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1: Yeah. It's a Friday three-song showdown hair band since I'm going to see Guns N' Roses in Vegas.
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Katie, Kiss 95, Dunkin' Donuts, and Febreze have teamed up. When I read that, I'm like, are we going to get a spray that smells like donuts? Well, there's three new home sets. One is vanilla latte, the second is cinnamon roll, and the third, strawberry frosted donut. Okay.

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0: of Hutchinson, moving southeast at 20 miles per hour. Expected hazards include 60 mile per hour wind gusts and quarter-size hail. This is a radar-indicated threat. The following impacts are expected. Hail damage to vehicles is expected. Expect wind damage to roofs, siding, and trees. Locations impacted include Darwin, Dassel, and Hutchinson. Seek shelter inside a well-built structure and stay away from windows. The storm is capable of producing damaging winds and large hail. Repeating, a severe thunderstorm warning has been issued until 9:45 p.m. for the following counties in Minnesota, McLeod, Meeker, and Wright.
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I hear that Starbucks unicorn Frappuccino, which returned last weekend just for 2 days, sold at a rate of more than 100 per minute. 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
1: with Chris Cortez
0: among the nation's best. Alexandria Technical and Community College placed 10th among 600 community colleges.
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2: 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It's a Friday three-song showdown hair band since I'm going to see Guns N' Roses in Vegas. 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

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I heard that Ariana Grande brought out Lady Gaga in London yesterday. That's exciting. Here's Somber, new music, My Body Isn't Ready on KS95, Today's Variety.

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1: Yeah. It's a Friday three-song showdown hair band since I'm going to see Guns N' Roses in Vegas.
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3: Do you have that friend in your life? And that friend, she's a great person. She has a great heart. And maybe that's what it is. Maybe this is an example, KS95 listeners, about how karma really does come full circle in some aspect. Because we have a friend that always sees the positive in everything. She smiles. She's joyful. And then things don't go her way.
4: Because I screw
3: up. For 10 minutes. Oh, I wasn't referencing you. This is about something else. No.
5: It's just a story. Just listen.
3: It's just a story.
5: Just listening time.
3: Things didn't go this person's way for 10 minutes.
5: By their own fault.
3: By their own fault. Their own doing.
4: Wow.
3: And then before you know it, wait for it, it all gets even better. Everything works out plus some.
5: Plus some. Like, in a moment that for most people would have been like, crushing, it's over. Somehow it didn't just come out, oh, she fixed it. It also came out like 15 times better because it's Des. And that's how it usually works.
3: It is Des, yes.
5: It is Des. I didn't want to say it, but it is Des.
4: Well, I feel as though this karma thing, I have been owed because I've screwed this up multiple times and it has had a very bad end result. And I have complained about this. I have been supported by our amazing listeners saying, girl, I've been there, done that. But yesterday was that fateful day that I set a bunch of alarms for 9 a.m. on the dot to go online and sign my daughter up for freaking gymnastics, because the class that she's supposed to be in, there's literally only two classes during the week. Only two.
5: And then you know people work, right? Like 9 a.m. is a stressful time to do it.
4: You want to know it? There were times that it was midnight you had to do it.
5: Oh,
3: yeah. Well, right at midnight. The strike of midnight. My kids had to go through some of this stuff, too. And I was like, this is insane.
5: God, I don't get it.
4: It is not just me. I know every mom and dad out there knows you can relate, right? We've all been there, done that. But there have been many times that I forgot, like I was on vacation, then she just doesn't get to do gymnastics. Or you have to sign her up for private lessons, which are great, but she wants to be part of the class. You know, she wants to, like, work hard so she can try to move up. So, oops, I freaking did it again, set the alarms, had a note, 9:03 or something, or 9:04 pops up, and all of a sudden I just went, no! Went online, all the classes are gone. All of them are gone. And I'm like, oh my God, I'm so screwed. I feel so bad. It's the one thing she wants to do. Like, she's getting to the age. She's going to be in sixth grade. This is where we're not having different things every night of the week. We're really going to start honing in on a couple different things, right?
3: Sure.
4: We can't spread so thin. So we decided this is what she wants to do. I felt so bad. I was like, how am I going to tell her? This is crushing. She has a great coach that worked with her this summer. So we'll just do that. I email the gymnastics place, don't hear back. And then I emailed this coach and I say, I am the worst mom ever. I feel like I could be sick. I didn't get her in for the class. And she's like, oh no. And I go, the next level up, I think she should be in, but you have to be invited to be in it. So I don't know. Do you know who I would talk to about that? She texts back and says, oh, me, I'm the teacher. And I went, no way. Oh, do you think? What do you think? She goes, I think she's ready for it. I wasn't sure if she was ready. Yeah. There's one spot left. Hurry up and grab it right now.
5: Nepo baby.
4: One spot. Nepo baby. Yeah, totally.
5: God.
4: I don't think you know what that means.
5: I do. It means you have a famous parent, and that's now how you got into your class.
3: Oh my God, that's not it.
4: That's not what a Nepo baby is.
3: Here's the problem that I... And believe me, I'm guilty of this too, with having kids. Not, you know, my kids are much older, but, you know, I went through all this where my ex-wife or myself had to get on and log on quick and sign them up for stuff. Remember when our parents didn't have to do that? They dropped you off somewhere and you had to try out? Like, there's no pressure. Again, why our younger generations don't have to work for anything that hard? Because we do all the work. You were stressed about it. You know who wasn't stressed about it? Dusty. That is for her. She wasn't stressed in the least because she never knew.
5: Yeah.
3: We do everything for these kids now. Back in the day, you probably got dropped off at gymnastics. Your mom or dad said, good luck. Hope you make it.
4: Yeah. And then
3: drove off and then came back an hour and a half later. Like, did you make it? Are you on the gymnastics team? Are you part of this? You know, you're like,
4: here's a check. Bring it in.
3: Yes. Yes. But now we have to do all the hard work and Dusty will never be the wiser.
4: I know. I mean, she was very happy.
5: She'll never know that you actually dropped the ball hard.
4: I told her.
5: But you did.
4: Yeah, I just said I did that. I missed it again by just, it's like by minutes. And there's no other gymnastics places around there. You know, we live in a small town. There's not even anything in Hudson anymore, which I think a lot of the people from Hudson are now coming to River Falls. So that makes, and it's a small gym. It's like,
5: it's like seconds, isn't it? Like as soon as nine hits, they're full.
4: It's, I have done it and at nine, like 9:01 hit and I never got him in. And it's hard because normally I'm trying to get River in too, but now he wants to do sports more. So he's not doing it. Anyways. It was very stressful. It was a very high high. I mean, a very low low and a very high high yesterday. And I'm like, I'm ready for school when I feel like there's teams that are part of the school, like volleyball, and where you try out for plays and things that maybe I don't have to be involved with. And she can just take care of her business at school.
5: Yeah.
4: Does I that mean, you're still
5: always
4: a thing?
5: No, I think you're always involved. Probably till like high school, wouldn't you say? Wes, isn't it like that's when like the kids will start getting them signed up?
3: I'm not going to stop there, unfortunately.
5: No.
3: You have to be part of boards. You have to be part of like fundraising. Just wait for all that stuff. But.
5: Chaperone.
3: It's more fun with the sports stuff being part because it's like, we got to run the concession stand because you get all that stuff. Parents have to run it all.
4: Well, that's true. Well, tonight it's fun. River's playing football and they get to go to the first home football game. It's already tonight for the River Falls Wildcats. So we go, and then the little kids get to go on field at halftime and like give everybody high fives and stuff.
3: Oh, cool.
4: So we're a little football family.
3: Welcome to the next decade of your life.
4: Ooh. Oh, wait a second.
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4: 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Biggest little victory of the week.
5: Victory is mine!
6: All right, you did big little things, and we want to hear all about it. My biggest little victory is I got pre-approved for a car loan and have a test drive scheduled for tomorrow.
7: That's fun.
6: It's exciting.
7: That's a big, big victory. Like, you know what I mean? To get that loan, to go get the car you want.
6: I love it. They're always, I cleaned the crumbs out of my toaster to I'm getting a new car. Biggest little victory yesterday, we scored 4 free tickets to the Minnesota State Fair and free parking.
7: Oh, wow.
6: Got them from a friend who has connections.
7: Nice.
6: That's sweet. My biggest little victory is that I am already all packed up and ready to go to the cabin for one last weekend. Oh, don't you go for the holiday weekend?
8: September is still pretty nice.
6: Yeah, it is. It is. My biggest little victory, my adult son and I have one morning in Milwaukee. What should we not miss, Wes?
8: Franz Fonz. Go to the, they call it the Calatrava, the Wings Museum there. Super cool picture to have there. It's right on the lakefront.
6: Oh, that's cool.
8: Snarly Museum's there if you like motorcycles.
6: I mean,
7: snap the photo.
6: Like Harleys.
8: You can have a competition to Indian motorcycles every once in a while.
7: That's true. Snap the photo of the Franz Fonz quick, though, because it's, you know. A lot of people
8: are not bad over there. You're downtown.
7: Good one. Yeah, I was like, snap it, Roman. Snap the photo and go.
8: If you're before noon, go on the Miller tour. Drink a couple of beers.
6: Yeah. Ooh, that would be fun. Right? I've never been to Milwaukee. I might have to do some of that.
8: If you really want to know, I can tell you where Dahmer killed some people. It's up to you.
7: Oh, that's fascinating. Next time I go, let me know.
8: Yeah.
6: Biggest little victory, I donated several canning jars to a friend's friend as I pared down my stash. Nice to be able to give it to someone who will use them and gain space on my shelf. That is a really, that's a good attitude to have. I got a new Bronco Sport Heritage. Oh, I don't know what the heritage part is, but those Broncos are so cute.
7: Is heritage like, it's like the throwback, like throwback version, like the OJ one?
8: No, they have 2 different versions of the Bronco, and I can't remember which one. One's like the big, hard, cool one that you can take the doors off, and one's like a little simpler, and I don't know which is which.
6: I don't either. The Sport, I bet that's the smaller one, maybe?
8: Maybe, yeah.
6: I don't know. I don't know why I said, I mean, I have no clue. I don't know why I said that.
7: I also don't know why people take their doors off their car. It makes no sense to me.
6: I think it's fun. My biggest little victory is that I woke up 45 minutes late, but I was only 5 minutes late to work. Yeah, I woke up a few minutes late today, too. My biggest little victory is that I walked in, plugged in my headphones right as we were about to sit our first break. I did think I was going to be late. My biggest little victory, I got all my steps in each day. Biggest little victory, I have gotten up before work every day to go on a run.
7: Dang, good for you.
6: That's impressive. My biggest little victory, I went through my clothes and got rid of a bunch of things. Biggest little victory, did all the laundry. Oops, I need to pause this or unpause this. Biggest little victory, I finally beat my son's score on Beat Saber, which is a virtual reality game. I can do more advanced songs, but couldn't beat his score until yesterday.
7: Oh, that's gonna tick your kid off so bad. They're gonna go check it out, and you gotta let them find it on their own. Like put the virtual reality helmet on, and just be like, oh, there's my. Wait a minute, that's not my score. Oh, that's fun.
6: Biggest little victory, ate all of our fruits and veggies so far this week. Nothing has been thrown in the garbage. Biggest little victory, I got up and went to work today. You know what? That's all of us. We can all pat ourselves on the back. Thank you for sharing. You're nailing this week.
8: Keep it up.

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4: 75617. We'd love to hear from you on a Friday morning. I got to know from you guys. Did I miss a memo from the DOT that we no longer need to use our headlights if we don't want to in the middle of the night?
11: I didn't get that memo. I always have. I mean, my car turns them on, I guess.
4: Mine, too. I'm so confused. I drive here 5 days a week, but probably 3 out of the 5 days a week, I see a car driving with no headlights on whatsoever. How do you not realize your headlights aren't on? So then I purposely get next to them to see if I could see their dash lights. I was driving next to a car.
11: Yeah.
4: All the way through Minneapolis, through the tunnels and everything, until I got to Huron to get off. No headlights on, no taillights, and I could see their dashboard because I was driving right next to them.
11: Yeah.
4: Nothing on their dashboard. How do you not notice when you look down at your dashboard that your lights are not?
11: Or do you notice and you're like, well, nothing I can do. Hopefully I don't get pulled over.
4: It's 3:30 in the morning. It's dark.
11: Pitch black.
4: When you go through the tunnel, the lights aren't even on in the second tunnel. It's dark in there. I don't understand how you don't realize that your lights aren't on.
11: I don't know how you can do it in general. Like, I'd be like, I'm going to crash. I can't see anything.
4: I'm glad you said that. So I purposely shut my lights off. Just to see how dark it was, just for like a second, right?
19: Oh, that's
4: right.
19: Scary.
4: Well, I mean, I was on the freeway. I did it for 100 yards, but I was like, you can tell your lights aren't on. How do you not realize? I'm telling you, 3 days a week, I see somebody driving with just no lights on.
11: I just don't understand. And you know, if they're doing it today, they've done it for weeks,
4: right?
11: If not months, if not like, if you're listening right now, you can text or call 75617.
4: Right now,
11: yeah,
4: call.
11: Don't call.
19: Especially
11: well,
19: with no
11: especially
19: lights.
11: No lights. Maybe don't call. Just, well, don't text either. You know what? We'll talk to you later on today. It's fine. It's okay. You know what? Just make sure you get to where you're getting to safe. I hate driving in the rain with lights off. I can't imagine driving in just like regular dark conditions in a tunnel where it's pitch black with no lights at all.
4: Des, you drive so far. Do you don't see this?
19: You know what? I don't. I mean, every now and then I do see an idiot without their lights on, but I always think maybe they don't have lights that work and they're just quick trying to get from point A to point B or something.
4: This, I'm telling you, this person got on, I don't know the freeway entrances and exits, but it was before the first tunnel.
19: Okay.
4: So probably drove past 8 exits, probably 3 or 4 miles.
19: Just doot, doot, doot.
4: Driving along, dark. And I was like, okay, maybe they're drinking and driving.
19: Oh, God.
4: They didn't swerve at all. I was driving next to them. They never swerved at all. I kept looking over going, you realize your lights aren't on, right? They look completely normal. Just staring out the windshield. And I'm like, in pitch black.
11: Maybe they don't have the money for it. Maybe
4: you don't have the money for your headlights. It doesn't cost you extra to turn your headlights
11: on. No, but maybe the lights are dead.
17: Replace them.
11: Maybe the lights are burnt out or whatever.
4: That is not a possibility. You cannot have both headlights, both taillights, your running lights all will not.
19: I mean, that is true. They're just legit not on.
11: I'll be honest with you. I've had some pretty crappy cars before. I've had ones with, and I don't know anything about cars. I'm just saying, also, somebody knows.
4: If you don't have the money for your lights, don't be on the road.
11: I get it. I don't know why they're not doing it. They probably just didn't turn them on. Somebody else said people rely on their daytime running lights way too often, so they don't realize that they're off.
19: That's what it is.
11: No,
19: you might have a car that you're used to driving a car that automatically turns them on when it needs them.
4: I understand all that.
11: It's pitch black in front of me.
4: But if your dashboard is completely dark, you know the lights are not on.
19: Yeah.
11: Well, and maybe the lights aren't just not on their car, but they're not on everywhere else.
17: That's what I was thinking.
11: Yeah, maybe the lights just aren't all on everywhere.
0: There's more with Crisco, Dez, and Wes coming up on KS95.

0: We're not saying we're your favorite part of the morning, but we're not not saying it.
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0: Today's variety.

0: Maybe your gas tank is like Dez's, begging for mercy, needs a little help this morning. Because she didn't have gas again. I know, shock, Twin City, shock. I get it.
1: I know. Somebody yesterday had said my superpower that I should want should be always having a full gas tank. And I know I wish that this morning.
0: You can have a full gas tank. $250 in gas coming up 8 o'clock this morning with the Great Summer Fuel Up. That's coming up 8 o'clock this morning. Be caller 9 here on KS95. Let's get the synapses firing, you guys. Woo! This is where I just play some randomness and these guys get their brains popping and going. You can play or you can pass. These are one-hit wonders. Legendary one-hit wonders, you guys. Okay? Dez, let's start with you. Would you like to play or pass today?
1: Give it a whirl.
0: You're going to go for it? All right, first one. Here's your first one-hit wonder.
1: It's Stacey's mom.
2: No way.
1: Whoa. But now I can't remember. It's not Puddle of Mud. It's Stacey's mom.
3: That you're on a decent approach there.
0: Yeah, not even close.
3: No, but Stacey. No, but Puddle...
1: Gosh, I know it's on the tip of my tongue.
2: Can I steal it?
1: You can.
0: That's why I didn't want.
2: No, that's fine. I won't
1: you. You can steal.
0: I knew he'd have this one.
1: Fountains of Wayne.
3: Form of water.
1: Yeah, I see what you're saying.
0: I see what you did. And I was like, I thought you meant, I was like,
3: no.
0: Fountains of Wayne, very different. All right, Crisco, play or pass.
2: I'm going to play.
0: You're going to play. Here we go.
2: We can dance. Oh, God, I don't know. Oh, no, Men at Work.
0: Oh!
2: Nailed it.
0: That was impressive. Thank
4: Men
0: you.
4: At Work.
2: Safety dance. I mean, the next part is he's literally giving us the hook, so we know.
0: You don't have to name the song, just the artist.
1: Yeah. I'll probably only ever know the song.
0: That was impressive, man. Men at Work.
2: I don't know where it popped in, because I was like sitting there, I'm like, I knew the song, 100% knew the song, and then I'm like, whatever, I give up. And then I thought, you know what, Friday, you can't give up on your first attempt.
0: Your synapses are already going, I think.
2: They are.
1: And you're a man at work.
2: Yeah, that is
0: that's actually legitimately true. Guys, here comes your one-hit wonder, legendary one. 99
1: Red Balloons. Nina.
0: 99 Red Balloons. You don't have to give this out.
1: 99 Red Balloons.
0: Wow, you got Nina that quick.
1: Isn't that who it is?
0: Is this the God?
2: I don't know.
0: Microphone working.
1: I thought there was a last name.
2: I just love that she's like, I knew the song name. Every one of them. Stacey's mom is God. It's like, it's all right there in the hook. Right there in the hook.
0: I don't even know who's up anymore.
2: Well, I'm up. I'll play.
0: You're going to play. All right, here comes your song.
2: Oh, that's something.
0: It's not the Ramones.
2: The Flabones. The Flamingos.
1: Oh, I know.
0: Do you know?
2: Struggle.
0: Yep. You know the name of the song, Des?
1: I sure do.
2: The Blondells or something. I don't know the
1: You're
2: name.
1: You're close.
2: Yeah.
1: The Divines?
0: The Divines.
2: You know something dumb.
0: The Divines. Dumb impressive. Play or pass, Des?
1: I'll just play.
0: She's going to play.
1: Blind Melon.
0: Blind Melon.
1: I used to listen to this CD when I picked up my neighbor friend, who coincidentally was my first kiss ever. But I used to
3: pick
1: him up.
3: Say it was blind.
2: And he loved melon.
1: Together we ate melon in the car. It was amazing.
0: All right, Crisco, you're up. Would you like to play or pass? I'm not going to ask anymore. If you guys just want to play, you're going
2: like
0: to play.
2: I'd like to pass.
0: Oh, you're going to pass.
2: Yeah.
0: You shouldn't have passed on this one. This one's pretty easy.
1: Nope, you can't do it.
0: Too late.

0: Tommy Two-Tone.
1: Oh,
2: Tommy Two-Tone.
1: Dang.
2: All right, Taz, would you like to play or pass?
1: Play.
2: The hardest one on the list. Yes.
0: Oh, that's easy.
3: Oh.
0: It's one of those moments, Taz. It's an...
3: It's a sparkling water, isn't it?
0: I can't say the moment for you. It's an...
1: Eye-opening moment.
0: No, it starts with...
1: Mind-blowing.
0: It's like a...
2: Aha! Crystal, how do you know all these? I'm actually quite impressed with you today.
0: I don't know.
3: It is a sparkling water.
2: It is?
0: I think at this point, everything's a sparkling water.
3: True.
0: It's like there's like a million of them.
3: There's probably a blind melon sparkling water.
0: I don't know why I knew that one. You know why? Probably because it's a Family Guy clip.
2: Was it really?
0: Yeah, it was like they turned it into, I'm not going to describe it. That's just how I remember it. It's like, aha, take on me.
3: So
0: I was like,
3: true.
0: Oh, yeah.
2: All right. Crisco?
0: Yes. I'm going to play.
2: You're going to play. Here we go.
1: Oh, yeah.
0: Dixie's Midnight Runners.
1: Wow.
0: Dixie's Midnight Runners.
2: Dixie's Midnight Runners.
1: Yeah.
2: That's impressive.
1: Yeah.
2: I got to tell you.
0: Thank you.
2: You're kind of turning me on a little bit today. Look at you.
0: Gosh.
2: Knowledgeable music guy over here. Des?
1: All right.
2: You going to play?
1: Yep.
2: All right. Here comes your one-hit wonder. Legendary one-hit wonders getting the synapses firing.
4: Bye, bye, bye.
1: This one isn't the Ramones, right?
2: It is not. And I just want you guys to know, Dez.
3: They're not
2: especially
3: a
2: one-hit
3: wonder.
1: Oh, yeah, true.
2: They are a one-hit wonder.
3: Are they?
1: The Ramones.
2: Oh, I thought you meant these guys. I was like, what else are they? These were all in the system, so they have all been played here at KS95. You've worked here since KS95.
1: Yeah, no, I know. Seriously, we used to sprinkle in like the Dexys Midnight Runners. We used to play that when I started here. It wasn't a new song. Who is it?
3: I know it.
2: You were close by saying the Ramones. It was The Knack. The Knack. All right, Crisco, final one. Would you like to play or pass?
0: I'm going
2: to
0: play.
2: You're going to play because your synapses are really firing today.
0: Oh, come on.
2: Wow.
0: I should know it, but I don't know it. Des, do you know
1: it? Is it the guy that wears the hat? Round.
0: Jamiroquai?
1: No, different hat.
0: That was virtual insanity. I did not know Jamiroquai. You spin me right around.
2: Was he a one-hit wonder?
1: Probably.
0: Well, I think so. Virtual insanity was all he really had. You spin me right round. It was in round. Wedding Singer.
1: Yep.
0: God, who sings that?
3: Oh, it's going to drive me nuts.
0: Billy Idol. It's not.
3: No.
0: I don't know.
1: Who is it?
0: Who is it?
2: Dead or alive.
0: Oh, good.
2: Dead
0: That's a good
2: or
0: one.
2: Alive.
1: Guys, people are not happy because it is not Men at Work. It's Men Without Hats.
2: Oh, it is Men Without Hats. Sorry. Yes,
0: you know
2: it
0: what?
2: Is.
1: But
0: I
1: also,
0: was men.
1: Hold on. You are also a man without a hat.
0: I am a man without a hat.
5: Crisco, Dez, and Wes are coming right back on KS95. And here's what they'll be talking about.
2: Funniest part, I even had it written down. Men Without Hats. But he said it with such confidence. I'm like, you know what? You're right. It is Men at Work.
0: Boom. If songs you look like you know what you're doing, you're going to win.
2: Life lesson. Just be

0: Variety KS95. It's Crisco, Dez, and Wes. Just when you thought we couldn't be any more basic in Minnesota, do you guys agree with this or disagree with this? The most favoritist sandwich here in Minnesota. Can you guess what the most favoritist sandwich we love here in Minnesota is?
1: Ham and cheese.
0: Ham and cheese, incorrect.
2: I think turkey and cheese.
0: Ding, ding, ding, ding. Yep. A turkey sandwich is the most favorite sandwich of the state of Minnesota. Now, you live in Wisconsin, Dez. Can you name Wisconsin's? A little more, I don't know.
2: Salami and cheese?
0: It is not a meat.
3: Grilled cheese.
0: Grilled cheese. Now, which one is more of a basic B, Wisconsin or Minnesota, when it comes to our sandwiches?
3: Grilled cheese.
0: You think so? See, I think that's sassier.
2: A little sassier with just a melted cheese?
0: Well, I'm saying, because if you have you and I's grilled cheese, and maybe even Brooks to that extent, basic B. We put American cheese on white bread. Dez, cheese over there.
2: Parmesan crusted bread, three kinds of cheese.
1: The fact that it's prepared more, like there, you actually heat it up, you know.
4: Right.
2: So it's cooked.
3: At the same time, anybody who knows how to make a grilled cheese knows not to put nasty ass dry cheese on it. You know what you don't do? I want a gooey, ooey. You can put Parm on there. That's fantastic. Once you decide, I don't know anything about cooking or how to make a sandwich or how to make it great, I'm going to put dry cheese on there to make my mouth feel as if I took a bunch of wood shavings in there and threw it in there.
0: See, I always like to put shredded cheese on the outside.
2: Something to crust it,
3: and then you put all the ooey gooey in the middle. Not like, ooh, what's the driest, most bland, boring cheese I could put in the middle to completely make it inedible?
2: I love how this is how you rage baited. Is a grilled cheese. He wants to fight that fight.
3: You know what you can't fancy up? A white trash sandwich like a grilled cheese.
2: You can fancy up anything.
3: It's gross.
0: What are the cheeses you do put in your grilled cheese then?
2: I mean, it depends. Honestly, if we're just...
3: Aged Fontina.
2: Oh, I love sharp cheddar would be number one. Gruyere. Sharp white cheddar. Gruyere is good, but that's a good melter.
1: It is a good melter.
2: Gruyere cheese melts really ooey and gooey. But,
3: Do you know what doesn't belong in the words grilled cheese? A Gruyere grilled cheese.
2: Don't go to France then.
3: Sliced apples. Don't go to France. Don't get a croque monsieur. Well, they're just fancier than us, but it's like, ooh, I'm just going to get some brie cheese and some sliced apples and have myself a fancy grilled cheese.
2: That would be delightful.
3: This is where preposterous comes in.
0: Okay, so she described her grilled cheese. What's in yours, Crisco?
3: Velveeta.
2: Or Kraft singles.
3: And Kraft singles is legit.
2: Yeah, that's the main one.
3: She's trying to trash Kraft singles.
2: No, I don't like them, but I like a grilled cheese like that. Don't get me wrong.
3: All I do is make sure it's ooey. I don't even care what's in the middle as long as it's an American cheese because that is what's going to melt. But I mean, what
1: So yesterday at the cafeteria downstairs, they did a pesto grilled cheese.
3: Too fancy.
1: It was a white cheese. Yum. I think it was white American, maybe. Because it was kind of melty. But
3: It's like, I'll go to a restaurant. First of all, I'm with Wes on this. Unless for kids, maybe. I don't know who's getting a grilled cheese at a restaurant.
0: It was a restaurant. These are just our favorite
3: sandwiches. No, that's what I'm saying. Just in general, like, I've seen restaurants where I'm like, I love them, but I just know I'm never going to love them at a restaurant because they're going to always go, we're not going to just put American cheese. Yeah, they're going to put a bunch of different cheeses on there.
2: Jacqueline, my friend, she gets the kids grilled cheese when we go.
1: Oh, that's the move.
2: That's all she wants is just the regular. She's like, nope, too much cheese. It wasn't melty enough. I just want the kids.
3: During the pandemic, when we were like all ordering in and we had nowhere to go and do whatever, I would order from Red Robin, and I would try different things. I was like, oh, I don't want that. Oh, I don't want that. And then I discovered it was $7 for their kids' meal. And I would just, because I was super heavy at the time, I would just order like three kids' meals.
1: Hell yeah.
3: It was like three grilled cheese and like the smallest amount of fries. And then a guy would drop the food off and I'd be like, we need distance. It's COVID.
2: Yeah. Yeah. The kids are in there.
3: Grown ass dude, 500 pounds. I'm like, give me my three kids' meals and cheese sandwiches.
2: Oh, no.
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12: Less humidity, I heard, over the weekend.
5: Yes, it is going to be absolutely amazing. Sunny start to the day today. Beautiful, breezy, less humid, 82. Clear and cool, 58 for the overnight, which we're camping tonight and tomorrow at the Kinney. So this is going to be
12: perfect,
5: like,
12: perfect weekend for that.
5: Oh, like,
12: it's going to be chilly at night, I bet.
5: I think I kind of do, in middle of summer when it's hot, I love that you can just stay in shorts or stay in your swimsuit all day tonight. I kind of like it when you can put on the cozy stuff and sit by a campfire.
0: Yep. So you're all in for fall.
5: It's going to be that kind of a weekend. Tomorrow, sunny, 80, sunny and pleasant again, 79 on Sunday, back to sunshine and 82 on Monday. Looking forward, we're in the low 80s with sunny skies basically through Thursday, which is day one of the fair. I know we're looking a little far, but comfortable in 82, mostly sunny for that glorious day.
12: Thank you, Des.
5: You're welcome at 68.
12: Crisco, how are the roads looking?
0: Right now, we just have one thing, Wes, and that is 394 westbound at Hopkins Crossroad and Ridgedale Drive in Minnetonka. There's no slowdown or anything like that, but there's a crash on the right shoulder to be aware of. Other than that, the roads are looking pretty good. 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
12: Maybe you're heading out this weekend. Speaking of the weekend, you have an empty tank and emptier wallet.
5: Mm-hmm.
0: Oh, yeah.
12: Don't worry. $250 in gas coming up this morning, 8 o'clock. So less than 2 hours away with the great summer fuel up here on KS95.
0: I saw, just to mention with the groceries, to talk about how important it is to get that groceries. Money.
12: You what? We didn't talk about groceries.
0: You're saying if you're out of money. For the groceries, too. You know what I'm saying?
12: Like, possibly talk.
5: Every time the gas turns.
13: You know, always runs back to groceries.
0: I'm trying. You know what? I'm not participating today. I give up. I give up. Might just get up and leave
12: Speaking
0: today.
12: Speaking of charcuterie trays, what?
0: Too soon. Des got robbed of her charcuterie board.
12: So back to your groceries.
0: I have nothing to share. I love groceries. I want to get some snacks today for the weekend. I forgot that there's a party I'm going to on Saturday
5: for
0: my sister. I didn't. She goes, so we have a barbecue. It's tomorrow. And I went, like, is it, like, mandatory? Like, is this, like, a... And she goes, it's a housewarming party. I go, you've had that house for a year. And she goes, no, I know. We tried to set this party up in advance, like, months and months and months ago. But they had the water damage. Yeah. There was, like, a leak in their thing, and they had to change the whole basement. So it pushed it out. And I go, but I don't think that entitles you to have, like, a housewarming party, like, a year later.
5: Hey, she can have it any time.
12: You know, my friend had in Milwaukee one time, and I thought that was genius. She had a boat warming party. She bought a new boat.
5: Why didn't I do that?
12: It's a great idea, isn't
5: it? Yeah, everybody bring boat things, like booze.
12: Right? Oh, it was like, she's like, I don't have all the life jackets I need. I don't have the ropes I need. So she's like, I have a boat warming party. And I thought it was genius. She's it was a great idea.
0: I need that first tank of gas, too. Go ahead and fill that up for me.
12: Back to the housewarming thing, though. Marie and I were talking about it recently. We've been in our house for over 2 years, but we were doing so much work on it that we didn't want people over right away. Yeah. And now we're talking about maybe doing it even next summer.
5: You should.
0: But it's so funny. Maybe you weren't a part of it, Des. I swear, when I bought my house, I kept, like, I think it just kept getting pushed off because, you know, I've done so much to my house. I never changed the doors.
5: You're like, I'm going to paint.
0: Or any of that. And I was talking about doing a housewarming party later on, and everybody gave me... Housewarming's for the first 6 months. You can't do it after the first 6 months. That's not right.
5: I was involved in this conversation. The only thing you were given grief about was how you... started an Amazon list of all the gifts
0: that
5: you wanted.
0: That was fine. I was giving grief.
5: It's like baby shower type of thing where it's like, I want these pans and these knives. And it was like you were getting married. And I actually supported it. We all got you stuff from it.
12: At that point, assumed he was never going to get married.
5: Yeah.
0: I think it's still safe to say that.
12: I think you're going to know.
5: Things have changed, buddy. I take back my knife set.
0: Wait, no, you can't take that.
12: Did you bought him a knife set?
5: I did.
12: That was nice of you, Des.
0: You did. And somebody else did, too. And I was like, oh, these are terrible knives. I'm using Des' knives.
5: Oh, shoot.
12: So, back to the groceries thing. Is that what you were trying to really talk about, is going grocery shopping?
0: No, I was let me say something different than groceries. Okay. Tires. There was a woman with her four kids at the tire store the other day. And I happened to be at the tire. Just know that I'm talking about groceries. So, at the tire store, she was like, oh, my gosh. I have to provide for my husband and my four kids and for tires. And you know how hard it is to get a week's worth of tires? And so then she goes in there to the tire store and she spent, it was like $390 for the week's worth of tires.
12: For a week?
5: For a week of tires?
0: It's a good deal. So imagine almost
5: per tire.
0: $400.
12: It's not literal on tires.
0: Wait a second. It's not funny.
5: That's a lot of money to spend at the grocery store then.
0: We're talking about tires. Stay with me. So, yes, I thought that was so... Enjoy your fuel up, is what I'm saying.
5: You're not wrong. I think it hurts less when you just kind of do... we've talked about this before, but I like to go to the grocery store like every day or every other day.
0: I get
5: it. Just get a couple things so you're never like, bow.
12: Because it's death by a million cuts, not just one big blunt one.
5: Tiny little cuts lightly bleed.
0: That's why I eat... fast food.
5: Guys, this was amazing.
0: Cheaper. It's not at all, actually.
5: Last night, and it was everywhere. This was nationwide, but Chipotle, if you showed your school spirit, I think I told you this, Wes, because your daughter's a teacher. It was buy one, get one free. We fed our family of four full, like big burritos, burrito bowls, like our full four for $28.
12: That's a really good deal for four at Chipotle.
0: My bowl's normally $28.
12: Is it really?
0: Oh, God. I remember one time, because it doesn't add on or whatever, but you guacamole and
12: extra protein.
0: I double the protein. They're like, it's $23. I'm like, for what did we do? I didn't even get the burrito shell.
12: Are you feeding it to me?
0: I was like, is this like a certain rice that I'm not like knowing about? Is this like a certain like higher end rice and higher end protein? They're like, nope, same Chipotle.
5: Is it one of those sushi bars where there's a hot lady that has got sushi on her?
12: Nope. I don't want to eat a burrito. That's a lot. Never mind.
5: So the chicken is in special spots. I don't know.
0: I don't think you know how those sushi bars work.
12: Oh, God. All
5: I've been at one before.
12: Have you really done one of those?
0: Of course. Des has done everything.
5: It was guys and girls. It was a really fancy party. It was downtown Minneapolis. And it was, I think it was all sushi. It did weird me out, though, because I'm like, the body temperature is fairly warm.
12: Right.
5: You know? And I'm like, ooh, hopefully you just put it in.
12: Well, you hope she's warm. Otherwise, you know what I don't want to eat? Dead person sushi.
0: I'll be honest, the line's going to be shorter, though.
12: All right, then, speaking of groceries, what's coming up next with Trent?
5: Oh, boy. Okay. Yep. Concert goers won the rock and roll jackpot, but it's one time and one time only. I'll explain on KS95.

0: Cisco, Dez, and Wes. What's trending?
1: You can't drop bombs like right before we go on the air.
2: Wow. You know, we'll cover this later.
3: I'm supporting mental health. We'll explain all this in a minute.
2: I am very, very proud of you, but I didn't expect what you just said. All right, I'm going to tell you who has been eating cookies with Cookie Monster.
1: God, today's already off the rails.
3: Oh, no.
2: It's such a Friday. But first, there is a scientist that claims the government is hiding bodies of aliens. Yeah, for
4: real. My name is Dr. Eric Davis. I'm an astrophysicist and a chief scientist in the U.S. defense intelligence industry. I've seen classified and proprietary defense intelligence industry evidence that the American public and the world have a right to see. That included photographs and documentation of retrieved craft and alien bodies, but I'm prevented from publicly sharing this evidence because of the threat to my security clearances, employment, and the potential for civil or criminal penalties.
3: We knew it.
2: I know.
3: We knew it. And why does it always feel like when things hit the fan in the country?
1: Go back to aliens.
3: It's always. I love that this guy's like, so you want me to say that the people deserve an answer? Okay, yeah, got it.
5: We're at war. Somebody bring up the aliens.
3: Yes, bring up the aliens. Oh, my God.
2: They found four.
3: There's like something hits some other. You're like, do the aliens thing again. I think it's going to work. People are fascinated.
1: That doesn't work. Try the murder hornets. That one worked for a minute.
3: Oh, it's amazing.
2: Let's go locust next.
3: Just keep throwing out random things we've created in a lab.
2: But, I mean, there have been rumblings about this these last couple of years. But when he says, my name is Dr. Eric Davis, and I can't talk about these things because it's going to take away my security clearance, but I'm going to anyway. That's weird.
3: This is former President Barack Obama. Remember, he's like, I think aliens are real. Then all of a sudden, they're like, Mr. President, could you please explain that? He goes, I didn't talk.
5: What mean?
3: Wasn't me. Nope.
1: Had you recorded.
3: I'm pretty sure that was Bush. George Bush said it. Either one, senior or junior.
2: Oh, my goodness. So, yeah, there's that, guys. We're starting out with that. Next, this is the rock and roll concert ticket jackpot. If you got tickets for AC/DC on September 8th in St. Louis, you're in for a treat because the Pretty Reckless, who's supposed to be opening up for them on this tour,
3: love them,
2: can't make it. One night only. Guess who's doing it?
3: Green Day.
2: Foo Fighters.
3: Foo Fighters?
6: Considering that this is the first show, we thought that we would make this a special occasion. From AC/DC, Brian Johnson is here with us right now.
2: This was a moment that happened like 5 years ago. He popped up on stage and they've been wanting to do it again. So I guess, yeah, Dave Grohl is so excited. Everybody, it's one night only. Wouldn't that be cool if they just did a tour together?
1: That would be awesome.
2: I would for sure. I would spend a real pretty penny on that.
1: The Foo Fighters, I mean, out of respect, you're going to open for AC/DC. But, I mean, probably Foo Fighters are probably the bigger act at this point, right?
2: You could co-headline, though, you know?
3: I'll be honest. That is how you would get more people to buy tickets to your overpriced concerts, if you put the best acts first. If we just opened up with Foo Fighters, if it was like, hey, the show starts at 7, I'm out the door at 8:30. I'm not sticking around for AC/DC. I could stay around for a couple songs, but I'm going for Foo Fighters, not AC/DC.
1: Was it last summer Farm Aid was at Huntington Bank Stadium here, and didn't they do that? Didn't like Willie Nelson and like
3: that was just
1: Dave
3: age.
1: And who am I thinking? Dave that always performs
2: Dave Matthews.
1: Did he come out at like 2 p.m.?
3: Yeah, they were all the like opening acts. And everyone's like, oh, shoot, I can get out of here pretty good. This is awesome.
2: That's like the best thing ever.
3: I'm telling you, if they reversed it sometimes, you don't need to be on till 11 o'clock to be a rock star.
2: And
3: if
2: you're
3: older, it's like 7:30 is responsible.
2: Another idea, start with all your hits first.
3: Right.
2: And then the people who really want to stick around for those deep cuts, you know, you got this. You know, I'm out. Have a great time.
3: Even better.
1: That's such a great idea. You guys are geniuses.
3: If you have like two songs or three songs and you're a headliner, like even like with Alex Warren, I knew like three or four of his songs, and I'm like, dude, why did you have to pile all three of them at the end? You know what you're doing. I'm not sticking around for the three songs. Like, I'll listen to the beginning of this, and then I'm going to head right out the door.
2: Guys, I know you're going to be sad about this, and this is a real tease, but I'm not going to have time to tell you who is eating cookies with Cookie Monster yet. I'm going to tell you that at 7 a.m.
3: You're on timeout. You cannot pump up a Cookie Monster story and not share it.
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8: She said it before, Dez is really looking forward to this weekend because it's kind of like fall. She's looking forward to fall. Isn't that what you said? I thought it was something like that.
2: You know, you can take my words and twist them however you want, Mr. Dahlstrom. No, it is going to be a perfect weekend. Beautiful, sunny, little breezy, less humid, 82 today, 58 clear and cool tonight. Tomorrow, sunny, pleasant, 80, about the same Sunday, and up to 82 with sunshine on Monday. I said it's going to be a cool evening. We'll be camping, and it might be like, ooh, put on a hoodie and sit by the campfire.
8: I agree. There's nothing better than being out all day, t-shirts, tank tops. For guys
2: and swimming
8: swim trunks,
2: still, yeah.
8: And then at night throwing on a hoodie.
2: Yeah. It's just cozy.
8: Yep.
2: Oh, I can't. I'm really, really wanting to eat a bunch of s'mores this weekend.
8: Right.
2: Oh, roasting those marshmallows. Maybe getting crazy.
8: If s'mores didn't suck, I'd be all about it.
2: Oh, they're so good. You know what? Nope. Nope. 68 in the Twin Cities.
8: Crisco, how are the roads looking?
3: You guys, excuse me, I get choked up. This is an actual statement from the Minnesota Department of Transportation. We're ahead of schedule on Highway 280, and we're going to be able to open 280 Friday morning.
2: Like today.
8: Oh, this morning?
3: It's open this morning. Oh. I don't know exactly what time this morning, but they said in both directions, a spokesperson for MnDOT said there won't be any significant work on Highway 280, any ramp closure, lane closures, or anything during the entire run of the state fair, and then it will close promptly back up in the 12 days after.
8: Until 2027.
3: Until 2027, but enjoy the sweet freedom of 280 for 12 days. Well, actually, no, but what about 20 days at this point? So
2: yeah.
3: Other than that, honestly, there's nothing on the roads. There's no crashes. I just saw that come in, and that's the feeling I have, that same sound that you hear right now.
2: Hallelujah.
8: It's been discovered. Finally, Gen Z has a hidden talent that we can all get behind. It's going to save our lives. Maybe.
2: Well, literally.
8: Literally.
2: Yeah.
8: It's on the way next on today's variety, KS95 with Crisco, Dez, and Wes.

0: 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Be caller 9 when we tell you to do so. 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
1: Respectfully?
0: Why? It drives me so crazy. And because we work with two Gen Zers that drive us crazy regularly. They're good friends of ours. But they say respectfully probably 30 times a conversation.
2: Yeah. Yeah. And it's, Jess will follow Rachel. Rachel, who, these are the two girls who work with us. Rachel says it all the time. And then right after that, you'll hear her little parrot, Jess, will go, respectfully? Respectfully? And I'm like, Jess, say it for yourself. Come on.
1: Well, guys, we need them in our lives. Everybody needs a Gen Zer or somebody who's 10-ish years younger than them. So just depending on your age, a study found that age gap friendships boost mental health, life satisfaction, and they could actually make you live longer. I was always the young friend my whole life and radio career. I was always the youngest. And now that switch has happened, and pretty much, except for my, you know, old school besties and stuff, pretty much everybody is younger than me. Guys, I'm going to live forever.
0: True.
1: Forever. I'm going to be so happy.

0: We'll just keep passing on the knowledge. That's all it is.
1: Well, if they're 10 years older or younger, there's no grandma, grandpa type of thing.
0: No, it's not a grandma, grandpa. I'm just saying it's like how embarrassing. It sounds a little bit to me. It's like, oh, they're helping us stay cool and stay young.
1: No, it's not about cool. There's nothing cool about it. It's just literally helping your mental health. It says that friendships often bring fresh perspectives, wisdom, going both ways, and a stronger sense of belonging. I mean, I think of, like, the people that we boat with or even travel with and stuff. Like, Ashland, I never think about when we're hanging out. I know you love her.
0: I didn't
1: but
0: say anything.
1: Don't be weird.
0: You're weird.
1: But she's only, like, 32 years old. So she is, you know, I will sit sometimes and I forget. But I do learn things from her. And guess what? It's going both ways. I think this is really cool.
2: Do you agree with this? You can join the conversation, 651-989-5795, about having younger friends. It's funny that you said that because, what was it, 2 weeks ago, Des, I had told you, I'm like, I'm not cut out to be friends with Gen Z. we don't think the same. And it's maybe Gen Zers of the opposite sex.
1: I think the problem is you have children
2: that are that.
1: And I think that changes things a little
2: sure.
1: bit. You feel like you need to parent them.
2: Right.
0: Text message here. Millennial here. There's nothing that Gen Zers are helping me with. I'm already old and crotchety. Get off my lawn.
2: But maybe is that too close? You know what I'm saying? Only one generation away. Maybe millennials need to be with Gen Alpha.
1: Maybe. Yeah, that
0: What's
1: could be.
0: What's the age range of Gen Alpha?
2: I think they're under 18 right now.
0: Oh, okay.
1: Yeah. And then there's something under that, I'm sure. Said maybe the secret to happiness is finding friends outside of your age bubble. And, you know, and then you can live that happy
2: Brooks,
1: life.
2: You're a millennial. Do you find this? Because, you know, we only have boomers over us. Everybody, the greatest generation or whatever they are, they're mostly passed away to have like two generations ahead of us.
0: Rest in peace.
2: Do you find this like millennials would, does Gen Z do anything for you?
3: I find them hilarious.
1: So they're entertaining.
3: They're entertaining. Like, there are a lot of great shows now that are very much embracing the Gen Z characters, especially, and they're so spot on, and you can tell, and it just resonates, and I just find that hilarious. Like, millennials, we're guilty of this. Gen Z can be very guilty of this as well. Everything's about us, you know, like, yep. and you notice that a lot with Gen Z, but I think the intentions are good. It's just, the intentions are good. I still love Gen Z. They're just, I don't get them a lot of times.
0: Text message. Yes, I'm 42 and some of my best friends at work are only 25 and 24, but crap. They don't have the work ethic of millennials.
2: No, but they want all the credit.
0: Yeah. I think that's every generation, by the way,
1: probably.
0: Too. Because I guarantee you baby boomers think millennials and think, what are you guys, Gen X. Gen X.
1: Yep.
0: Everybody thinks the generation that comes after them is
2: boomers,
0: lazy.
2: I don't know if boomers hate on Gen X as much as we hate on the generations under us because we're the last FAFOs.
1: Yeah, I mean, that's true. But I remember being young and they'd be like, oh, these Gen Xers. It's when we were in high school and, like, we were naughty or they didn't like what we were doing. So I think no matter what, it's like that. But now we are on the other side of it.
3: Millennials are hard workers. They just got to make sure you know it.
2: That's a good point. That's actually a really good point.
3: We're martyrs.
1: That's true. Really that's point. You're the in-between.
2: Right.
1: It totally
2: right.
1: makes sense. You guys, you're the middle sibling.
2: Good point.
1: A little bit of the older, little
2: light
1: bit
2: bulbs
1: of the
2: everywhere. Light bulbs everywhere. So, all right. We got to be friends with Gen Zers.
0: Yeah.
2: Good to know.
0: I mean, one more text?
2: Yeah, go for
0: it. Some of my closest friends are 20 years older than me, and as a high school teacher, my kids keep me young. So each level, above and below.
1: I mean, it probably goes with the concept of, like, how I am an older mom. You know, I am 47. I have an 11-year-old and a 7-year-old. I know, you know, I don't look like it. But I think running around and having to chase my kids is literally going to keep me young because I have to, right? Yeah.
0: I mean, I think you are always going to be young no matter what at heart.
1: I don't know. You never know.
2: You hit a point, man. It was like when I started here. I felt like I was young, young, young. And then just one day, everything changed.
1: All of a sudden, he got up in his back hurt for no reason.
2: I had gout. My hair turned. Like, I was looking at pictures. We posted pictures for the Minnesota State Fair, which kicks off a week from yesterday.
1: Yeah.
2: And I was like, man, when I started, one of the pictures is the three of us at the fair. And I was like, my hair was way darker. In 2 years, you guys have grayed me so much.
1: Sorry.
2: Or life has grayed me. I don't know.
0: Yeah, I think just in general, I mean, we have definitely not helped. But I would say this, just the stress of everything in the last couple of years. But yeah, it's crazy. Didn't you just discover on my head? Des, yes. A week ago, was like, oh, you have glitter in your hair.

0: you have Oh, no, that's gray hair.
1: But we'll just call it sparkle. You guys are sparkling a little extra. And guys, before the state fair, I volunteer. I've volunteered many times. I will get some form of a hair spray that can darken you up for the first day of the fair. Maybe it could be one that washes out so we could just test the waters respectfully.
2: I'm down.
0: Should I go platinum blonde?
2: No! Stop being friends with Gen Zers. Absolutely not.
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0: Renaissance Festival tickets just moments away here on KS95, today's variety. 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
1: Can I take you to dinner?
2: 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July 19th?
1: 3 months from now?
3: How is it even possible that my husband left me for an older woman? You're supposed to leave me for like Gigi Hadid, not Ina Garten.
4: You can't just leave me like that. I needed lunch and I was scared.
2: I'm so sorry.
5: This is why we need a spa weekend. Massages, champagne, big comfy robes.
6: I just booked a room.
7: What?
3: Oh. We're going on a spa weekend, bitches! Yeah.
0: Movie Mom, Dez is all about this movie.
8: Yes, please tell me it doesn't suck.
9: It doesn't suck.
8: Yes!
9: that's the best we can do at the end of August. It's not a good movie, but you're going to enjoy it. It's relaxing, like a spa weekend. It's about these, it's got fantastic talent in it.
8: Yes.
9: And they go away for a spa weekend, and then their train wreck friend shows up, and, basically we're talking about Lucy and Ethel at that point. So, yeah, it's just silly, and it's fun, and a nice end of summer treat. How's that?
8: Okay, that sounds good.
10: I love that Leslie Mann, obviously married to Judd Apatow, director,
9: yeah.
10: She had a bunch of interviews, obviously, for this movie, and she said, you know what doesn't suck is making out with a dude with a six-pack as part of your job. When you get older in a marriage, she's like,
9: and
10: that will spice it up.
9: You get paid for that.
8: Yes.
10: Exactly.
8: Where do you get that job?
10: It's not here.
9: Yeah, pretty nice. She, by the way, she's got a movie coming up directed by her daughter, Maude Apatow. It's had very good reviews. We'll be talking about that next month.
10: Oh, wow. That's cool. Old enough to direct now?
9: I know. Okay. Also, while the ladies, I don't normally say this, but this is what's happening this week. While the ladies are going to Spa Weekend, which is girls' trip cross with book club, the men can go see Mutiny, which they might as well just call generic Jason Statham action movie. Best thing I can say about it is it's 90 minutes. The fight scenes are great. The plot doesn't make any sense, but who goes to those movies for the plot? Nobody, right?
0: Is that every Jason Statham movie?
10: Everyone. He just talks.
9: I know. The thing is that he can be very funny. You know, if you saw the movie Spy with Melissa McCarthy, he is hilarious in that.
10: So funny.
8: I kind of want him to do more things like that.
0: Best looking bald guy in Hollywood, too, by the way.
8: Yeah, pretty hot.
9: And by the way, they really make fun of that, because one of the things he does in the movie is that he steals an American guy's passport. And because the American guy is a bald guy, they're like, yeah, okay, same guy.
10: Checks out. Yeah.
9: Okay, all right. Now, while the moms are at Spa Weekend and the dads are at Mutiny, the kids can go see The Magic Faraway Tree. Now, here is a trivia question for you. What is the best reviewed movie in the history of Rotten Tomatoes, and I will tell you the answer because you don't know. It is Paddington 2.
10: Yeah, Paddington 2. Look at that.
9: Paddington 2. And the same guy wrote this one. So this is such a nice movie. The Magic Faraway Tree is based on a book that is every British school child has read for generations. But unlike, say, Harry Potter or Winnie the Pooh or Peter Pan, it hasn't really crossed over to the U.S., and so people are not familiar with it. But every British school child has read it. And it's, the kids go into the woods and they meet all kinds of magical creatures, but they discover, now you're going to say, they discover that the real magic is the family.
10: Oh, that's so sweet. Now, are you sure you don't want to fact check that? I think Hubie Halloween by Adam Sandler was the number one movie on Rotten Tomatoes. I think that might have been it.
9: In your dreams. But good segue, because on streaming, starring Adam Sandler's daughter, on Netflix, is Don't Say Good Luck. Anybody who's ever been a theater kid knows, what do you say to somebody who's in the theater? You don't say good luck. You say,
11: I saw that on Monday. It was awesome.
9: I thought it was really good. And the wonderful Melanie Lynskey is her mom. She plays a girl who gets the big role in a school play just as her mom is getting sick. Great cast. Everybody in it is just terrific. And she's really good. Toy Story 5 also streaming this week. So a lot of good choices. And normally, next week is one of the two slowest weeks of the year for movies, but I'm very excited to tell you, you are all going to love Coyote versus Acme. Anybody who's ever watched a Looney Tunes cartoon knows Wile E. Coyote buys all these products from Acme, and they literally blow up in his face. Finally, he files a lawsuit against them. This movie is so much fun.
10: I mean, Will Forte in anything makes anything 10 times better.
9: And John Cena?
10: Yep.
9: Yeah. And Foghorn Leghorn and, Yosemite Sam.
10: I thought you were going to get an FCC violation there when you said that name for a second. Foghorn.
9: No. Hey, I'm the daughter of the former head of the FCC. I'm very careful.
10: True, true.
9: So, yeah, so we're going to have a lot of fun talking about that next week.
8: Aw, thank you, Movie Mom. Have a great weekend.
9: Bye-bye.
6: 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And here's what's coming up next.
0: You're about to be transported back to the Middle Ages as Crisco reads questions of famous movies and actors in ye old English. And can Dez answer them without losing the whole plot of the movies?
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0: Today's Variety KS95. It's Crisco, Dez, and Wes. I head off to Vegas in a few hours here for the weekend. So today's secrets, what happens in Vegas stays in Vegas, except for Fridays for secrets.
1: Yeah.
0: So give us that what happened in Vegas story, 75617, but you're going to have to delete it out of your phone. So give us that what happens in Vegas story, and it could be in Des Moines, I guess, you know?
1: It can be anywhere.
0: But everybody knows that line. What happens in Vegas stays in Vegas.
1: Oh, man. I did something there that I don't think I've really ever told anybody except for the person that was with me.
0: Are you going to share it? Or?
1: I just was, because I've never been a cheater, but I was at the end of a relationship one time, and I knew it was over, and I kissed somebody on the dance floor. There, I said it.
2: You hussy.
1: I dirty danced with him, too. I know.
0: I one time passed out against a pole, a streetlight pole.
1: No.
0: I fell asleep standing up like a horse.
1: No, you didn't.
0: Yeah. Oh. My buddy woke me up. He's like, you were sleeping, standing up against a pole.
2: Yeah.
0: So,
2: that's impressive. I mean, you guys know my Vegas story.
1: Oh, yeah.
2: It happened in June.
1: Good
2: I don't
1: Lord.
2: Have to tell you again.
0: Right? All right. Ooh. Cole in Ellsworth. Ye old English time. It's catchphrase in old English for Renaissance Festival tickets. A 4-pack of them for you, okay?
3: Sounds good.
0: All right. So they're going to, Crisco's going to read
2: clues of a movie.
0: Yeah. And Dez has to try to figure them out, but it's in old English. Will Dez get 5 or more or under 5?
3: I think she'll get 5 or more.
0: 5 or more. Everybody's had faith in you this week, Dez.
1: I know, and I pulled it off, but yesterday was just barely. They have gotten harder as the week has gone on.
2: Yes, but you have somebody from Wisconsin, the home of the ye olde cheese curd.
0: That's true.
1: We've got this.
0: Let's go.
2: Okay, are you ready? Here we go. A most determined lass refuseth to accept the life chosen for her and seeketh adventure beyond the walls of her kingdom. I can say it again because I had a little kerfuffle.
1: Okay, like I am a teeny.
2: Determined lass refuseth to accept the life chosen for her and seeketh adventure beyond the walls of her kingdom.
1: Okay, I think it's a princess.
2: Ye might be close.
1: Is it, Maleficent is in it, but it's not the movie. She's like the, who is it? Nope.
0: We need an answer.
1: Oh, no.
2: 3, 2,
1: I can't think. Sleeping Beauty.
2: Sleeping Beauty is incorrect.
1: Okay.
2: What did you think it was, Wes?
0: Frozen?
2: Nope. It is Moana.
0: Moana. All right.
2: Moana.
1: That is not at all what I was thinking. Yeah.
2: Yeah. Yep. That was a hard one.
1: That's right.
2: A group of villagers discovereth that their quiet little town hath been invaded by creatures from another world. This one is easy. If you know the and this is a show, I'll give you a clue. I'm going to give you clues because these are harder.
1: Do.
2: It's a show.
1: Okay,
2: not a movie,
1: not a
2: it's
1: movie.
2: A show.
1: Say it one more time.
2: Wes actually knows it, so maybe look at him. A group of villagers discovereth that their quiet little town hath been invaded by creatures from another world.
1: Their little town.
2: I mean, really think about it. You've talked about this show in trending a million times.
1: Oh, it's one I bet I don't like, right?
2: You've never watched it. I feel like we've given you a handful of clues.
1: Okay, I'm just going to guess something I never watched, so I don't actually know the premise. But if it's a show, is it Stranger Things?
2: It is Stranger Things.
1: Yes, sorry.
2: Boy, this game is ruining my voice this week.
1: That was quite a squeal.
2: A band of merry adventurers journeyeth across the stars, abroad a most peculiar vessel, encountering aliens in strange worlds.
1: Star Wars.
2: Boom!
1: Yes.
2: 2. Okay. A gentleman awaketh with a strange chamber and discovereth that he must solve a series of puzzles before time runneth out on his life.
1: A chamber? Puzzles? We already did The Matrix, so it couldn't be that.
2: A gentleman awaketh within a strange chamber and discovereth that he must solve a series of puzzles before some time runneth out on his life.
1: Clock is ticking on his life.
2: Make a guess.
1: I have no clue.
2: It's Saw.
1: I also never watched that.
2: Yeah, I know.
1: Okay.
2: Yeah, think about it.
1: Sorry.
2: A young lad ventureth into a forbidden forest and discovereth a magical creature who may be the key to saving the kingdom.
1: Never-ending Story?
2: Not it. No, not Shrek. How to Train Your Dragon. Oh, these are getting
0: too wrong, too right. Come on,
2: okay.
0: Dez.
1: I never watched that.
2: A mysterious gentleman inviteth guest to his mansion where they must uncover his secrets before dawn.
1: Knives Out.
2: Knives Out is correct.
1: Yes, I love those movies.
0: I'm whispering in the background. Can you hear it on the microphone?
1: Did you?
2: He's trying to help you. He's trying to help you. A clever maiden seeketh to solve a murder within the royal court, whilst everyone around her seemeth suspicious-eth.
1: Is this a movie or a show?
2: It is a show that launched from a movie franchise. Or not franchise, a movie. It's horror type or like haunted type.
1: Oh, is it...
2: it's
1: the
2: not
1: from
2: Tuesday.
1: Stranger thing. It's all Wednesday.
2: Oh my God! How did you get it?
0: All right, one more. She gets one more.
1: This is bad.
2: A mysterious count inviteth travelers to his castle, where the doors locketh themselves and strange creatures roam by the night.
1: Dracula.
2: Boom! Dracula.
0: Oh my God! How did you get Dracula?
1: Because I was thinking Count Dracula.
2: I want to do these other two. We don't have time. Though,
0: we don't. We'll do it before weather. Quick.
2: Okay.
0: All right. Congratulations, Cole. You're going to the Renaissance Festival.
3: Awesome. Thank you so much.
1: You're welcome. I didn't have a little bit of help there, but you know what? It's Friday. My brain needed it.
0: Right.
1: Congrats.
3: Yeah. Thank you so much.
0: Enjoy.
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0: You know what we haven't done for a while, and this is the perfect time for it, a what? Ken Barlow test. But we've been doing a thing all week, Ken.
25: Okay, not the thong thing again, right?
0: No.
2: I mean,
0: not the thong thing.
2: We have to talk about that later.
1: We'll address it.
0: We've been doing ye old English catchphrase. So Crisco describes a movie in ye old English, and you have to tell us what movie Crisco is describing, okay?
25: All right.
2: These are two movies. I'm going to give you clues because you probably haven't watched as many of these as we have. The first one is a superhero movie. A fair maiden seeketh to prove herself worthy of becoming the kingdom's greatest warrior, despite the court doubting her abilities.
25: Xena?
2: Nope.
1: Oh, I didn't even have a guess.
26: That's what I was thinking, too.
2: You all
25: it's
2: thought,
25: not
2: wow.
25: Supergirl, is it?
2: No, it is. Wow, you're all forgetting what? The main superhero.
25: Deadpool.
2: Wonder Woman.
1: Oh, I almost just said that. Wonder Woman, yeah.
25: Okay. Wish you talked about ye old invisible plane.
2: Oh, yeah. Or ye old lasso of truth. What are you talking to? Okay, this last one is a movie, because sometimes we have different shows and stuff. A most mysterious island appeareth upon the horizon, promising treasure, monsters, and an adventure no sailor shall soon forget. If.
25: That could be a bunch of them.
2: Could
1: yeah.
2: Be.
25: I would say it's not Troy. It's the other one with the monsters in it.
2: Which one?
1: I don't have a clue.
2: Jurassic Park.
25: The Titans.
2: Nope. It is
25: Clash of the Titans.
2: Anybody? Nobody knows it.
25: No.
2: Okay. King Kong.
1: That doesn't
2: King
1: really
2: Kong
1: describe
2: Skull
1: it.
2: Island.
1: You
2: yes,
1: don't
2: it
1: even
2: does.
1: Say one thing
25: King
1: about
25: Kong's
1: a King
25: not
1: Kong.
25: A monster. He's a gentle ape.
2: He's a gentle ape if you watch the movies. Yes, he's 100%. I'm just going
25: just
2: with
25: like
2: the
25: you, Chris. He's a
2: and I do eat things pretty crazily like an ape. It's pretty, yeah.
0: One stop with a banana.
2: Oh, Tony, we're getting started with my, yeah. Oh, boy. I love bananas, though, too.
25: Don't slip.
2: That's why I can't go into Quick Trip. They're like, no, no, no. Not today, dude. All right, Ken, thank you for playing along.
25: Are you done taxing me now?
1: Yes.
25: All right, thank you. We have partial sun out there, guys. The rain, we got sprinkled on yesterday. Did have hail up north around Aiken and the Brainerd and Wadena area. But here, just sprinkles. That's it. I'm sorry. Today, we partly sunny, breezy. Temps around 82. A beautiful weekend. Both days, sunny and near 80 degrees.
3: Weather's brought to you by the Shane Company.
2: Thank you very much. And traffic right now, don't forget, big news, Highway 280 is temporarily back open,
1: yeah,
2: everybody.
1: Baby.
2: So enjoy the next 2 weeks, because it's going to shut down pretty fast after that. 394 westbound, there's a crash at Hopkins Crossroad. Yeah, no, they're closing it back down, Ken. It's only temporary. It's until the fair is over.
3: Just for the fair.
2: Yeah, it's
1: one
2: fair,
1: fair only.
2: Yeah. One fair only, and then you'll see it back open in 2029, probably. Hopkins Crossroad and Ridgedale Drive, there's a crash on the right shoulder, and then there is also a couple other spots to let you know about. 62 eastbound debris on the roadway at Clearwater Drive and Shady Oak Road, and that looks like all we have on the roads right now. Other than that, looking good, brought to you by
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5: We're getting some texts in about this. What happened in Vegas? Didn't necessarily stay in Vegas because you're going to share it with us with secrets at 75617. Send them on over. That's right after trending.
4: Crisco, Dez, and West. Here's what's trending.
1: Who is the number one female singer of all time?
2: Celine Dion.
1: I'm going to tell you that, but first...
5: Damn, Cookie Monster, Cookie Monster, Cookie Monster.
2: Cookie Monster?
1: Should I start with Cookie
5: Monster? Please do.
1: You know what? I don't want another second to slip away.
5: Thank you, Des.
1: Before I tell you who the heck was eating cookies and like singing along with Cookie Monster, it was Harrison Ford.
5: Sure was. I don't normally question your stories, Des, but I don't think this one's accurate. That was just Crisco and I at Polly's yesterday eating lunch.
2: That was. That's embarrassing.
1: Shoot, it was. That I got it confused. You were just singing yum, yum, yum, yum.
2: Why? Because me and Wes... We love cookies! Come on, one of the greatest characters of all time.
1: Oh, I mean, why wouldn't you want to hum Indiana Jones eating cookies with Harrison Ford? It just would naturally happen.
5: Oh, yeah.
1: Doesn't it seem?
5: Yeah.
1: Okay, we need to talk about this. Some more devastating details have come out about Hayden Panettiere's death and what they had actually planned to do before she died. I guess... Her director of really one of her last films that she had been working on said she had been fighting to stay sober and her team had just discussed an intervention with them and that they were going to be doing that. I know her boyfriend has just spoke out for the first time as well.
2: Well, no, his lawyer did.
1: Oh,
2: basically saying, we understand it's an open investigation, but it does not appear that any foul play has been. I'm like, whoa, what is going on? But again,
5: you have to look into that.
1: Yeah.
2: No, but this is the boyfriend making it like sound like, hey, I had nothing to do with it. It was accidental.
5: I'm sure they had to investigate him, though. Yeah. I mean, you know, make sure the drugs didn't come from him and all that.
1: The DEA just joined this death investigation. There's a bunch of talk of opioids and a big problem, I guess, they have in that area that they're looking into. This is big.
2: I think the guy's name, do you guys remember the Remember the Titans cast, the dude who was the bigger white guy? He was Ethan Shipley, I believe is his name or something like that. Did you hear the story he shared?
1: I did.
2: Look it up. I won't waste a bunch of time telling you the story. The story about him... Seeing Hayden at the red carpet of the Remember the Titans movie and what he went on to do, I was like, oh, my God, this is everywhere in Hollywood. I don't think it's exclusive to just a handful of people.
5: Right.
1: No, drugs and pill popping and all of those things, they run rampant through Hollywood. So it's just super duper sad. Anyway, we just keep getting more and more details coming out. So there's all these lists that come out. And this one caught my eye because it's a list of... the best female musicians of all time. And when I mentioned it, you said Celine Dion, right, Crisco?
5: Top five for sure, I bet.
1: She, top five. She comes in at number four.
2: Ooh.
1: Who is number one?
2: Taylor.
1: Whitney Houston. Makes sense. She's been, you know, I mean, rest in peace, but she had a lengthy career. We sing along to these songs still. But people are going, Taylor Swift, where are you? Got to be the top 10, right?
5: Not long enough.
1: You'd think maybe top 20?
5: Yeah, yeah.
1: Maybe top 30?
2: Oh, what?
1: What do you think? Maybe top 40? 50? She comes in at number 59.
5: Now that's insane.
2: That's insane.
1: That's ridiculous.
2: Absolutely should be top 10. You're right. Maybe length and longevity. And you can't say that about Whitney Houston. Obviously, her time was taken way too early. Right. But like...
1: Adele is number 8. She's been around about the same amount of time.
2: Yeah. I just don't get how you're 51, you said? Or 50, whatever.
1: 59.
2: Like, 59? I'm like,
5: maybe,
2: dude.
5: If you think about things that artists like Whitney and Celine and Adele, timeless songs. Like, they're going to be played forever. Taylor Swift, does she really have those songs that we're in 10 years from now going to be like, oh, still one of my favorite songs? You hear this still 30, 40 years later, you're like,
2: yeah,
5: fantastic song.
1: But some of the original T-Swift stuff from when she was young and doing country, they still stand the test of time. I don't know if they'll be like this. I just thought that was crazy. Real quick, 10 was Donna Summer. 9, Stevie Nicks, totally legit. 8, Adele. Ella Fitzgerald, number 7. Karen Carpenter, number 6. 5, Dolly Parton. 4, Celine Dion. 3, Aretha Franklin. 2, Tina Turner. And number 1, all hail the queen, Whitney Houston.
2: I made that sound like the 12 Days of Christmas.
5: You know what I learned about Stevie Nicks the other day? Because you said that one makes sense. Do you know that they didn't even want her in Fleetwood Mac, but they wanted her boyfriend at the time, who was the guitarist? And he said, my girlfriend Stevie has to come or I'm not coming. They're like, fine. And now look, she's a legend.
2: His one decision changed music history for that whole band. Like, to be like, oh, I have to bring my girlfriend with. Oh,
1: guys,
2: fine.
1: I just noticed something else. Taylor Swift is 59, but Lady Gaga is 17, and Kelly Clarkson is 16.
5: Weird.
1: How is she not in there?
2: Here's a text somebody said via 75617. Yeah. Taylor Swift cannot sing. She is a great entertainer, but not a great singer.
1: Maybe that is it.
2: I've heard multiple people who have seen her say, oh, man, her show is so fun to go to, but she cannot sing.
5: Hmm.
2: And I'm like, I don't get that. I think she's a really good singer, but I mean, of course, carrying these women, you're not better. It's not Kelly Clarkson or Lady Gaga. Yeah. So anyway.
1: That's what's trending. It's brought to you by Roku, America's number one TV streaming platform.
5: What happens in Vegas doesn't always stay in Vegas. We share them with secrets on a Friday morning, 75617. That's after Olivia Dean on today's variety, KS95.

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5: 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What happens in Vegas stays in Vegas, except with secrets on a Friday.
6: Went to Vegas, had a little too much to drink, and got back to my hotel. And ladies everywhere in the lobby. Paid a beautiful lady to come back to my room with me just to find out she was not a lady. Went for it anyways. What happens in Vegas stays in Vegas.
5: Okay.
6: That's crazy, but this takes the cake. Got drunk and got married at that little white chapel. Oops. Can you just annul that right away?
7: I don't know.
6: I don't know how that works.
5: Either.
6: In Vegas, I had a foursome. Not me.
5: That's a secret.
6: What happens in Vegas stays in Vegas, except for on a Friday here. I peed my pants at the Golden Nugget and was asking the fancy dressed girls in the bathroom if they could tell because I had used toilet paper to dry my jeans. Yeah, they're like, no, you're fine.
5: You don't have paper towel on your pants at all.
6: It's totally fine, guys. It's great. Hey, it didn't stay in Vegas, but when I was there, I won a big jackpot. Well, details?
7: You gotta tell us the amount.
5: Text back in 75617. I love hearing jackpot amounts because you don't. That's like the best feeling ever. You just sit there and you're like, oh, I'm not gonna win any. What? And all eyes are on you. It's so cool.
6: Well, because you had that moment at Treasure Island where you won a bunch of money. My friend Chris, neighbor, when he was in Vegas, I think on this last trip, he won like $15,000 or more.
5: Jeez.
6: Yeah, pretty cool. I'm sure he spends a lot of money doing it too, though.
5: Yeah.
6: My 15-year-old was conceived in Vegas with a stripper.
5: Oh.
6: That's a great
5: story. Always those little details at the end that come in.
6: Ooh, I went to see, not naming names, went to see one of those Vegas magicians.
5: Yeah.
6: And made out with him afterwards. I bet it was Chris.
7: That's quite the trick.
6: What's that guy?
7: Angel.
6: Chris Angel, wouldn't you think?
7: Yeah, he's at the Luxor, I think. Yeah.
5: David Blaine seems like.
7: I don't think he's in Vegas, though.
5: Oh, he's not?
7: I don't think David Blaine's in Vegas. Chris Angel's at the Luxor.
6: Chris Angel, yeah, for sure. We used to stay at the Luxor all the time.
5: Oh, he's a ventriloquist. I was going to say it's Terry Fader. That would have been a better story from America's Got Talent.
6: And are you like making out with him or the puppet at that point? Like, which voice?
5: Could you imagine your two-time in Terry Fader with the puppet?
7: And, you know, you're rock bottom.
6: And is that a threesome?
5: They catch
6: you. Or not.
5: And you look over at the puppet and go, don't you say a word.
6: Oh, gosh, there's so many good stories coming in. Keep them coming. We do secrets again at 8:20.
7: Gas prices are doing what gas prices do and ruin your weekend. 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Fight back by getting $250 in gasoline with the great summer fueled up. That's at 8 o'clock on the way next.
6: The notes were found, threats were made, and the spreadsheet became the ultimate bargaining chip. So has it actually happened? Is it happening? Has it changed? I've got the latest on Post-it Gate coming up on KS95.
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7: Such different lives in here between Dez and Ken Barlow, because they're talking about Colin Ray and Sammy Kershaw and Aaron Tippin.
5: Is that from Whose Line Is It Anyway?
7: And Chris goes over here going, Fraggle Rock is coming to town.
14: Dude, wait.
5: Let me
14: did
5: tell
14: that
5: you.
14: Just say Fraggle? Did that just say Fraggle Rock? Oh, man, I got to get tickets.
18: Fraggle Rock, life changed.
5: While you two continue to bully people for the things they love in their life, I'll let you do that as your choices. I can't go. It's 4+. So that's weird. But it's...
19: You're 4+.
5: I was in the whole thing. It was a VIP experience. You can take pictures with the Fraggles. And I was like, it's a 4+. But that's really cool. You should go check it out. Back to the Rock Live. I know that you guys had a different experience with rocks in your life, but this is Back to the Rock Live.
14: Buddy, Fraggle Rock. Take your godchildren. They'd love Fraggle Rock. Then you don't look weird.
5: For it. Yeah.
19: Show them old video. You can get them on YouTube, I think.
14: Yeah.
5: One of the greatest theme songs of all time. Brooks, can you find that theme song for me, please?
7: Please
5: don't. Fraggle Rock.
7: I'm sure you're really busy in there.
5: No, he's not. He's not. I saw him. He's on NBA.com buying Timberwolves tickets.
20: Why would I buy more?
5: Oh, that's true. That's true. But anyway, find that song for me. Thank you.
7: You don't have to.
5: No, he does. Yeah, he does. Anyway,
14: Ken.
5: How's the weather going?
19: It's good. It's partly sunny right now. It'll stay this way all day today, but the humidity is up a little bit this morning. That will drop like a rock, like a Fraggle Rock.
5: Dude.
19: Later on this afternoon with a little bit of a breeze, just really nice, high around 82. Well, yeah, my mic's on.
5: Oh, no, you're good.
7: Ken, you can hear Brooks. He's talking to me there.
19: Oh, I'm sorry. Anyway, 82 today, beautiful weekend.

0: and sunny and near 80. Go, Crisco. Go,
1: come
0: Crisco.
1: On now. Play it. Turn it up.
2: Come on. Let's hear it.
1: Come on. Dance your cares away. Bum, bum. Worries for another day. Let the music play. Bum, bum. That's all you need all right. to be here. It's fantastic. And you know what? It brings me back to a time where I didn't have to deal with any of you.
2: I love Triangle Rock.
1: It's the best memories that I can have in my life.
0: There you go.
1: Don't take that away from me.
2: And keep it on there so we can make him happy every now and then.
1: Yes, please.
3: Okay. Will do.
1: For the love of everything, I need to be happy. Right now, traffic not looking so happy. 94 westbound, a vehicle stall in the right lane at 3rd Avenue and Hennepin Avenue in Minneapolis. On the right shoulder, you're looking slow in that area. And then also, 35W northbound, we have a vehicle stalled in the right lane, and that's at 76th Street. Watch out for that, slowing things down as well. Other than that, the roads are looking good.
2: So the Post-it note saga had us all wondering if the workplace meltdown was actually going to happen. So many details needed. We have an update about the spreadsheet. Is it happening? It's next on KS95.
4: They say the holy water's watered down, and this town's lost its faith. Our colors will fade eventually. So if our time is running out, day after day, we'll make the mundane a masterpiece. Oh my, my, oh my, my love. I take one look at you, you're taking me out.

0: this show goes head to head to head with three songs each to prove who can assemble the best hair band groups. With the three-song showdown on the way next, because I'm going to see Guns N' Roses tomorrow in Las Vegas.
1: I'm actually jealous.
2: Yeah, jealous for sure. I wish it was like 20 years ago, like Guns N' Roses.
1: I've seen them a bunch of times, and every time they've been really good.
0: I think I've only seen them twice.
2: I've never seen them, man. That's one I do.
0: Show up tomorrow.
3: We have four tickets right now.
0: Dude, my buddy upgraded the tickets.
2: I'm going to look at tickets. Because I have a house party for my sister, but she's had it for a year. She's fine.
0: Just show up. It's fine.
2: It's fine.
1: All right, Post-it Gate. Man, everybody trying to figure out what is going on with one person here at our workplace. I found two Post-its. A lot of personal information were written on these Post-its. And to put it in a nutshell, basically it's somebody who's not satisfied with something going on at work. And they're trying to figure out what to do. I think a lot

0: I mean, we have a lot of people that work here, but we pretty much know of most people.
1: Can we do 21 questions?
0: No.
2: Can we do two questions?
0: She doesn't want to come on the radio with us. That's what I was hoping. So we could talk about it. Our listeners, you know, some of them were like, we need all the details. What I know is that she was planning on sending this today at noon. Okay. And I got a couple of more details on it. It's something she's really dealing with. It's like a kind of a personal thing. I suggested that she should talk to her supervisor, whoever that may be, you know, go to somebody.
1: Yeah.
0: Instead of like dropping a bomb. She doesn't want to seem weak. So she's really going back and forth. I very much have encouraged her not to send the email, to try to deal with it in a different way. I did convince her of one thing, you guys. And I think I'm going to try to meet her for coffee. It could even be today.
1: Oh, really? Where exactly?
0: I'm not telling you any of it.
2: 21 questions.
0: But I did convince her to wait over the weekend, think about it a little bit more. She needs to talk a little bit more with friends and family and stuff and decide what she wants to do. This is definitely would be life-changing for her. She's going to wait. She is thinking if she's ready to do this, if she decides it will be Monday at noon.
2: She's giving us the weekend.
0: A little bit more time.
2: But yeah. Still thinking about it. Still Monday at noon, she's doing it.
1: Will the spreadsheet affect us?
0: Not us specifically.
2: Okay. Is it a spreadsheet of snacks?
0: No. There's no snacks involved in said spreadsheet.
1: It has snacks.
2: I don't know.
0: His.
2: We got 21 questions, okay?
0: So it is a big thing, and it's more of a personal thing, but what she's planning to do could definitely affect other people.
2: Us?
0: So, oh my gosh.
2: I'm sorry. I already asked that. I know, but I'm going to keep asking until she tells us.
0: People have been asking. I know it's not a major update. I do know it's not happening today at noon, unless she somehow changes her mind. Hopefully, I see her today and chat a little bit more, and hopefully on Monday I'll have more information. But hasn't happened, isn't happening today, but I do know who it is now. And
1: blonde hair?
0: Stop.
2: Black hair? Why is she so sneaky about this? Like, man, you got all the little sneaky stuff over there.
1: You know what our car looks like? Follow her.
2: Oh,
1: I can't today. I got to go to Vegas.
0: I know. You're going on an airplane.
2: I just have to set on my off-road settings because she usually jumps a bunch of curbs. And to follow Taz, you just have to keep going around with her.
0: That's how I lose you.
1: And you're on her Life 360. You just don't know it. So she's going to know where you are, too.
0: What? Wait,
2: you're tracking me?
0: Snitches get stitches, dude.
1: My bad.
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1: Three-song showdown is brought to you by Treasure Island. It's hair bands. I'm going to see Guns N' Roses, like I just mentioned, tomorrow at Allegiant Stadium in Las Vegas. I'm pretty excited for that. So we decided to use hair bands, some of our favorite ones. Brooks, you're a betting man. You put these sets together. Who are you betting on today? It is actually good luck because you bet on me last week, and I'm leading right now.
4: Yeah, and I think I've gotten like five in a row. But
1: they don't count anymore. It was
4: fine. I know.
0: Started over because or else I'd be the winner and this contest would be over.
4: This is true. Which I do need to figure out how to get that poll cleared so we can update it on that end. But nonetheless, I'm thinking I'll explain my reason after, but I'm going to say Crisco.
1: Crisco.
0: Oh, all right. Okay.
1: So again, go ahead, Des.
0: I was just going to say there's one band we took out of this. And it is Guns N' Roses.
1: Yeah.
0: Because that's who you're going to see.
1: All right. So, hair bands, three-song showdown brought to you by Treasure Island. Here's set one.

0: three-song showdown brought to you by Treasure Island. Again, we're just picking three of our favorite artists from a category. It's a boy band. Our boy bands. These are not boy bands. These are hair bands. Hair bands. Because I'm going to see Guns N' Roses in Las Vegas.
1: I might join you if I leave on Saturday. Because if I leave today, it's $2,000 to fly to Vegas.
0: You frivolously spend.

0: money this week anyway. That's true. You might as well go for it. But anyway, again, back to their bands. Three song showdown. Yes, Des?
1: Vote one, two, or three, whatever your favorite is at the end, and we'll get a winner.
0: Here's set two.

0: Three Song Showdown brought to you by Treasure Island Hair Bands. You know the irony of all this is, by the way, that none of them really have hair anymore?
1: Yeah. No, nope. It's been far too long and they use far too much hairspray.
0: Lack of hair bands. Very true. Here's set three.

0: crazy. As we conclude all nine of those songs on the three-song showdown, I have seen all of them but Ozzy.
1: Oh, really?
0: All of them but Ozzy. Isn't that crazy?
1: Did I see Ozzy?
2: I never did.
1: I saw it at a festival.
0: I had Ozfest tickets, and I didn't go for some reason. I don't know who it was. Yeah.
2: Bummer, dude.
1: Oh. These sets are so good. Somebody text in. Best sets ever. Aerosmith, you are killing me.
2: I love Bon Jovi.
1: You guys are never allowed to do these sets ever again. They're so good.
2: Yes, that's awesome.
0: Not one hater so far?
1: No. What a fun three-song showdown. This will be so hard. What great idea. Aerosmith, yes. Somebody told me a different airline to check with. might be your best showdown this year. Like, and that's including all the ones that got thrown out.
2: It is fun because they're just not songs you hear all the time. These are the bomb. It's going to be so hard to choose. Well, you have to because we are only going to have one winner.
1: Yep. Somebody thinks they know Dez. OMG, how obvious can Dez get?
0: Mm. So again, we picked three groups from hair bands. Each of us have our sets out there. One, two, or three. So all you have to text to 75617. Which set was the best in your opinion? Send those on over. We get the winning set. And all your results next on today's Variety KS95 with Crisco, Dez, and Wes.

0: Today's Variety KS95, Crisco, Dez, and Wes right after 8 o'clock. Crisco's lied, he's denied, he's doubled down, and somehow he's lied to somebody yet again. And we've officially hit our breaking point around here, Dez and I have at KS95. No, don't you put your hands up. I'm talking about you right now. You're the one named Crisco.
1: I can explain.
0: Can
1: I'll
0: you,
1: get
0: though?
1: A chance. I think
0: it's
1: I
0: right
1: can.
0: After eight.
1: Maybe you can help me. Maybe
0: okay.
1: That's a thing,
0: help
1: too.
0: You stop being a liar.
1: Well, not being... I'll explain at 8:03.
0: Okay, so three-song showdown. If you're new to the station, maybe you just tuned in and you were listening to something else before. It's three songs. We each pick our favorite artist from this category, and I'm going to see Guns N' Roses in Vegas tomorrow, so we chose hair bands, and these are our favorite hair band artists.
1: This might be the best showdown we've ever done. Somebody said, tell TJ to mix these songs into your KS95 playlist, please. So many different things. I say this with love, but you need to do a zero option when all the sets are this awful. Now, I will tell you right now, I value your opinion. I'm sure you're a great person, but you're rage baiting. If you can listen to those 9 songs and tell me that they're all trash and you'd like to pick a fourth option, I just can't agree with
0: you. Maybe you're a Gen Zer and you don't even know what... But no, Gen Z likes this stuff. Like, my kids love this stuff.
1: I don't get that one.
0: All right.
2: Maybe they loved last week's.
1: Maybe. I don't know.
3: And everybody else hated it.
0: Right? All right. So, here we go. Here comes the big reveal. Here is set number 1 on our hair bands. As soon as we came up with this category, said, I get Motley Crue.
3: My favorite.
0: I have probably seen Motley Crue more than any other band artist ever in my life. Probably seen them 50 times.
3: Yeah, they're always good.
1: Yeah, like one of 2 songs I know of it.
0: Oh, my God. Appalling to me. Preposterous. And then Lawrence.
3: Woo!
0: One of the greatest videos ever.
3: Yep.
1: Yeah. Oh, yeah. Yeah.
0: Every lady that worked at a gentleman's club used this song regularly in the 90s.
1: Now coming up to stage, Candy.
0: And then you could argue maybe Ozzy, not necessarily a hairbander because he's a classic rocker being in Black Sabbath, but Ozfest had all these other artists opening, so he's a hairband artist,
3: and
0: I think.
3: Think of his hair when he first began.
0: Right.
3: He
0: transcends
3: it was
0: everything.
3: That.
0: He does.
3: Man, that's a really good set.
1: It's a powerhouse, dude.
3: Yeah.
2: Dude. Yeah, seriously, I loved that set.
3: Somebody said, could Des be so obvious that right after that set, I'm like, that's not me.
0: Right? Here's set number 2.
1: I think one of the greatest hair bands of all time, Kiss, Rock and Roll All Night. This is a Crisco production. Well, the production was done by Brooks, but Crisco set.
0: Transcending.
3: Kiss.
0: Classic rock.
3: Yep.
0: 2 hair band, 2 still relevant today.
1: Yo, for sure. And... I mean, come
3: another
1: on.
3: One, too.
1: Bon Jovi. I mean, you just found all these amazing ones. This is one of my favorite songs, period, let alone for Bon Jovi, Wanted Dead or Alive. And I know that your husband loves to do that at karaoke.
3: Yes, this is his go-to.
0: Such a Minnesota thing to say karaoke.
1: But I like to say it that way. And Aerosmith, come on, this dude, the notes that Steven Tyler can hit right there.
0: Can't hit him anymore, unfortunately.
1: Oh, he's like, come on. Dream on trying to hit that note. This is also a great Aerosmith song. I feel like my set was pretty decent.
3: Really good. My bands don't really transcend the, time.
0: I disagree with your first artist. I've seen these guys probably 20 times.
3: I've seen them a bunch, too. Talk Dirty to Me. This is a good one.
0: Poison. So good. Brett Michaels, come on. That's really his hair, too.
3: Got to introduce him, and I was so excited. Rock of Love was on TV at the time. All right, I went Def Leppard. Hysteria, though, instead of my normal Pour Some Sugar on Me. See what I did? I'm trying something new.
1: There you are.
3: Yeah? And then Skid Row.
0: All right, extra point for you, Crisco, if you can tell me the lead singer of Skid Row.
1: Oh, Johnny Skids.
2: Oh, I know.
0: Dez, you know?
2: Oh, my.
0: Show on VH1.
3: He did?
4: Well, okay, I can't think of his name, but he was in Gilmore Girls.
0: A legendary artist.
2: I know, right?
3: It's not Sebastian Bach.
0: It is Sebastian Bach.
3: He's been making news lately, too.
0: Has he really?
3: Again, I think he's maybe not a great husband.
0: I mean, are you shocked?
3: Oh, but I want to hear that whole song. I remember. Just takes you back, baby. All right. Good job. Good luck,
2: Sebastian
3: boys.
2: Sebastian Bach is in Gilmore Girls, believe it or not.
0: Why?
3: I don't remember that.
2: He joined in season 4 because they had a band. It's so funny.
3: And who do you call?
1: For Bach and Roll, though, by the way. He should have done that. That could have been a good thing. He played Gil. Wow.
2: Yeah.
3: Huh. He still has the long hair, too, guys. He still has the long hair.
0: Good for him.
1: Okay, coming in third place with 21.4% of the vote.
3: Me.
1: Set number 1.
0: Wow.
1: Wes McCain.
3: Really?
2: Wow. I thought thought it was the best set, too, but I obviously didn't pick it for a certain reason.
3: OMG, I thought for sure. I mean, again, I'll just be my little number two gal. Wait, no. That sounds weird.
1: There's our quote of the day, Dez. Yep. I'm just your little number two gal.
3: Never number one, always number two.
1: Well, we don't know that yet, but with 46.4% of the vote, we do now. It's set number two for the win.
2: There we go.
1: Yes.
2: Wow. You're welcome.
1: Look at that. Two for two. The curse was never a thing the whole time.
2: The reason why I picked yours, Crisco, I thought, Wes, you started off so strong, but I just thought maybe it was a little too intense and people weren't ready for the hair bands, even though we led up to it, that Crisco's was right down the middle. And I just thought it transcended all the good things.
1: Yeah, I started with Kiss because to me, of the three songs, that was the weakest one. And so I don't know.
2: The only artist out of those nine I've seen live.
3: Kiss is the weakest one?
1: Of the three of them? I would think so.
3: I mean, I think it's still pretty solid.
0: Bon Jovi, Aerosmith, Kiss. I mean, it's a legendary
1: show. Yeah, it's. I mean, it's hard to pick the least of any. I'm going to go ahead and play. Thank you, Twin Cities, for the votes. That's a win. I mean,
0: one and one. Look at us. We're already taking her down.
1: Wait. If we're 1-1 and Des has not gotten a point on the three song showdown where you vote for the winner, are we going to get called cheaters again?
2: Oh,
3: cheaters. And you know what? I think
1: cheaters. It was just I didn't do it right.
3: Boing.
1: Wait, okay. I mean, you still won. God, you big baby. Anyway, as the winner of this week's showdown, I am going to go with Bon Jovi. Because this is one of my favorites.
0: Name the movie.
1: Twin Cities rock out to the song from Tombstone.
0: Nope.
3: No.
1: From
3: close.
1: The Lost Cowboys.
0: Nope.
1: From Star Wars.
0: The Naked Gun.
1: The Naked Gun 2.5.
0: Young Guns.
1: Young Guns.
0: Starring
1: Bell Walker.
0: Emilio Estevez.
1: And Charlie
0: Sheen.
1: Charlie Sheen wasn't it.
0: Charlie Sheen.
1: Charlie Sheen.

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1: Gonna make your weekend a whole lot better with some gasoline there. Be caller 9 right now. Like I just said, 651-989-5795. This man has lied. He's denied. He's doubled down. And he's back at it again, Dez. I called him out for his lying ways to me that he could look me in the eyes on
2: Skip It
1: on Tuesday, that he watched a whole show that turned out he never watched. And we had a conversation about it.
3: It wasn't a conversation. It was a shorter amount of time. But I never lied to you. Like, or when I tell you, Wes McCain, one of the funniest people I've ever met.
1: See?
2: Well, I think you've, you've become somebody.
1: Ken Barlow, you can join this conversation too. Crisco is a huge liar. He lies right to your face. He looks you right in the eyes and lies to you. But you did it more than once this week, Crisco. You did it to me on Tuesday. And then you did it again Thursday night or Wednesday night, whatever night it was.
3: I realize I'm a people pleaser. And let me explain what I mean by that. I don't intentionally mean to do it. It's just something I think I've always done because I really like to get to my part of the story talking. So, like, I think I just appeased
2: people. Yeah.
3: Oh, God, totally, yeah. Went to dinner, and so I did it to Wes, and it was unintentional because I truly was going to watch the show that night. And then I got distracted, and my ADD kicked in. I didn't watch the show, and then I had to come in the next day, and I went, oh, bleep, I didn't watch it. That's on me. I was the problem. I get it. I go out to dinner, what was it, Wednesday night? Wednesday? And I realized the error of my ways because I'm talking to the manager of this restaurant and the person I'm meeting hasn't shown up yet and they're running a little bit late. And wouldn't you know it, he's like, have you ever been to this fine establishment? And I said, no, I have not. Well, maybe. No, I do recall. I have one time. It was actually with you, Wes. I have one time, and it was right when it opened, and it was just at the bar for like a burger and whatever. And he goes, oh, I remember you. That was how long ago? Like and 2 years ago?
1: A whole different person then. He would have never remembered you.
3: Different person. And but it also shows I can't escape my past because he goes, yeah, you were in the burger club. You were in the, but you came in. I went,
2: which totally
3: so before
2: tracks.
3: He says it, I go, oh, yeah, no, I'm thinking, oh, man, maybe he remembered us being there for lunch. I go, what a small world. He goes, yeah, you were a part of the burger club where you came in and rated burgers. And I went, yeah.
1: You just went with it?
3: I just went with it because I don't want to make it awkward and have him go, no, that wasn't me at all. Now this is an uncomfortable conversation. And might I say, we had such a great conversation about the Burger Club thing that he kept bringing up and referencing that I was like, no, totally. And let me tell you.
4: Have you ever lied to me?
3: Never.
4: I don't think you
2: have.
3: I haven't lied to
4: you. No, I know. When you came to see me after my first surgery, you said, you look great.
3: Oh, yeah. Sorry.
4: That was a freaking lie.
3: I'm just kidding. You did. You look very tired, but you looked great. But I, no, like, so I'm sitting there. I was like, yeah, totally. This burger, top five of the list there. But we broke that whole band up.
2: Are you now the president of the Burger of the Week Club there?
3: I also thought he wasn't lying or he had the right information because I am a part of MSP Burger's Facebook page. So I was like, I don't remember coming here for this. Then I went into it, and he's like, oh, yeah, you guys were really, like, knowledgeable about burgers. I'm like, well, I know burgers. That's what I know. Yeah. Don't you? There's one thing I know. It's burgers.
1: So how long did this lie go for? Like, how long did you have this conversation?
3: I think the full conversation was about 60 seconds to a minute and a half.
1: Oh,
3: and it wasn't terrible, but it was like a back and forth, like, oh, yeah. And I go, totally, right over there. He goes, the corner booth. And I was like, no, we're at the bar. So in my head, I'm having a different conversation than we are together. And I go, yeah, it was a great corner booth. I mean, you know, back then, didn't have come to booth back then. There was no hotel that I was able to be in a booth. So we went on. And he goes, oh, awesome. Ended up buying two of our sides. I was like,
1: you should be ashamed of yourself. You go back and pay for those today.
2: Wait, kids, we just learned a valuable lesson. Lying pays off.
1: Get your food.
3: And it was, what do we call them? It was a harmless lie. There was nothing to be
1: That is not harmless. You cost that restaurant money with your lies.
3: I didn't want to continue the... Oh, believe me, trust me, gave that restaurant plenty of money.
2: Yeah.
3: I didn't want to make him feel bad.
2: Why would he feel bad if you just say wrong person?
3: I'm not saying
2: But I have
3: he
2: been
3: won.
2: Here before and it was good.
3: I have a very broken brain. Okay, so my brain overanalyzes everything. And so I'm like, well, God, I don't want him to feel bad that he had the wrong person.
1: Why would he feel bad?
3: I don't know, Wes. It's the same reason you told me about the show. And I went, Yeah. Oh, and then it kept getting more and more suspenseful. I'm like, please don't say details. Please don't say details. I don't know. You could totally have caught me in a lie. You could probably catch me in a lie for any of the yes ands. You could just give me a name of somebody. You'd be like, oh, like Frank Ocean, right? And I'd be like, totally. He was in that documentary. That's a singer.
1: Any given day, how many times do you lie Ocean. Like this?
2: I'm questioning so many things.
3: Right? Ooh, how many times have I said I love being here? I love being on the show.
1: No, I love you too.
3: No, I'm kidding. Honestly, it only happens when I'm trying to get back to my point. Like when I'm trying to get back to the thing I wanted to say, I'll go, oh yeah. Oh totally, yeah. Yeah. If I say totally a lot, just know that I'm either not listening
2: or
3: I'm moving forward.
2: A lot.
1: Oh, yeah, when he's looking down at his phone, he does it to Des and I regularly. Uh-huh, she'll be like, oh, so then this, and he's like, totally. And I'm like, he didn't hear a word you just said.
3: That or my ADD with my phone. I really do want to get rid of my phone. I hate it. I don't like communicating on it. It's annoying and it distracts the hell out of me all the time. It's not good for ADD people. The worst is when you're sitting on your phone and you're pretending to listen, or you're at least attempting to listen, and your ADD kicks in, and you're sitting on the phone and you hear a pregnant pause. It's like a three Mississippi, and you're like, uh oh.
1: That was to be, wasn't it?
3: And then you just look up and they're both staring at you. I'm like, whoops. Yeah, no, totally.
1: Okay.
3: Totally.
1: So do you think you owe an apology, or you're never going to be able to go back there now, right?
3: Well, I'll never go back there anyway because I don't have any money left.
2: What happens when he sees the actual burger of the month guy?
3: Oh, what if the group comes back in there? I'm going to have to get the jacket, and I'm going to have to go back in with them and be like, hey, guys, just play along. I'll buy your burgers. Well, we're back here. I hear you have a new burger of the month.
1: This is how you're going to end up in, like, the Moose Lodge or something. I guess I'm a moose now because you're going to agree to the wrong thing. And before you know it, you're like, well, I guess this is my life now.
3: Hey, how did you know my fantasy football team named the Moose Lodge? It's actually
2: I think you'd be great in one of those, like, Elks or Moose or one of those clubs. I feel like you need to have a sense of belonging.
1: Is that how you played cards? It's like the VFW? Did you tell me you were a veteran?
2: Oh, buddy.
3: Trust me. I could have walked in there and said, I am a veteran. They're like, yes, a veteran of eating food. That's what you are. That's it. Lots of food.
2: Stolen valor.
3: A veteran of fried foods. Yes, oh, for sure. I just went in and played. They welcomed anybody. I'll tell you. I think the older you get, you're like, I'll take friends. This is great. These portly gentlemen who are eating all the snacks here are very
2: you
3: nice.
2: You did come home from that very first card night at the VFW, yeah, and he raved about the most decadent mini corn dogs.
3: Oh, I'm a mini corn dog aficionado. Okay,
1: we're not going down that rabbit hole,
3: but I will tell you, Buffalo Wild Wings brought back their decades menu, and they brought back mini corn dogs. Thank you, everybody.
1: This is what he wastes text to me about.
2: Dude. Very excited.
1: Corn
2: to
1: dogs are back at Buffalo Wild Wings. I said, gross. Okay. No, elite. I'm like, okay.
3: It's better than what you send me. You're like, 3M has a packing peanuts deal. You can get them right now today. It's fantastic.
2: All right, Kenny B, our weather granddaddy.
4: I won't lie to you purposely.
3: Yeah.
4: Thank you, Ken. We've got partial sunshine out there now. Temperature right now is 70. We're going to get up to 82. Lower humidity this afternoon. A little breezy, but very nice. The weekend looks spectacular. 80 and sunny both days.
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4: Is that funny?
3: No, somebody came for me at the neck immediately.
4: I was losing my voice.
3: Sorry. Crisco, do you think that's maybe why your dates aren't going well?
2: I wasn't going to read that one.
3: No, I can say it's fine. Listen, a lot of things in my life aren't going well. You don't have to point it out. Traffic right now. 94 westbound, a vehicle stalled in the right lane, and that's between 3rd Avenue and Hennepin Avenue in Minneapolis, slowing things down on the right shoulder. And also, we have one other spot to let you know about, and that is 94 eastbound, and that's at County Road 19 and 94. You want to watch out for that in Monticello. And good news, everybody, until the fair is over, Highway 280 is open in both directions, and that started this morning.
1: Somebody said, and it could be a lying other radio station, that another radio station said open all fall.
2: No.
1: Would you not believe that? Somebody text in.
3: The story I found, you know, again, who knows with, you know, all the lying traffic updates out there.
1: It's a news station, though. They might be a little brighter than us.
3: They might be. So do your due diligence.
1: Right.
3: Check your research. I've been told it's open until after the fair because they have to get back to work.
1: Right.
3: So who knows? I don't know. I feel like, why would you waste all that time in fall to not take care of it?
1: Just if you're going
3: to, yeah. So anyway, other than that, the roads are looking good. 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
1: Amanda, I'm sorry you had to sit on hold for so long, but you are caller 9.
6: That's amazing. Thanks, guys.
2: You're welcome. $250 gas gift card.
6: that will give me more money to spend at the state fair. I really appreciate it.
2: Oh, are you going to come see us at the state fair?
6: I do every single year with my daughter, Maggie. Crisco tries to steal her bacon.
3: Oh, I'm not trying this year. I'm getting it. I'm a lot quicker. Tell her I'm a lot more agile.
2: Uh-oh.
6: Well, she's getting older. She's the same age as River, so good luck.
2: So she's real quick.
3: Oh, she might still have me beat. 7-year-old energy is way better than my energy.
2: Oh, well, we can't wait to see you.
6: Awesome. Thanks, guys.
1: You bet. Congratulations. TJ has your next chance to win that gasoline coming up at 10 o'clock. On the way next, as we've got trending.
2: People who bought concert tickets to one particular show, they won the rock and roll jackpot. It's next on KS95.

0: happens in Vegas doesn't always stay in Vegas. When we're doing secrets on a Friday, bring them 75617. That's after trending.
1: Chris Godez and Wes, what's trending?
2: You know, you don't need to plan a trip to Germany for Oktoberfest this year.
0: What?
2: I know you're already going. I'm going to explain. But first, there is a scientist that claims the government is hiding bodies of aliens.
3: My name is Dr. Eric Davis. I'm an astrophysicist and a chief scientist in the U.S. defense intelligence industry. I've seen classified and proprietary defense intelligence industry evidence, evidence that the American public and the world have a right to see. That included photographs and documentation of retrieved craft and alien bodies, but I'm prevented from publicly sharing this evidence because of the threat to my security clearances, employment, and the potential for civil or criminal penalties.
0: Duh.
2: I mean,
0: we knew they were there.
2: We know, but it's just so weird that everything.
4: Distraction. Dangle, dangle, dangle. Alien story. Alien story. Something's going on. They do it all the time.
2: And I'm here for it because I'm like, what does it look like? There's four bodies he's seen. Mm-hmm. Alien bodies. Are they still called bodies?
0: Why are they dead, though?
4: Pixar didn't happen.
2: I mean, I don't know.
4: Why did you kill the aliens?
2: Maybe they were already dead. Maybe they were found somewhere.
0: What if they came in peace?
4: I mean, they always come in peace.
0: We don't know that.
2: Maybe they were alive and now they're dead.
4: But then none of us would know because they've never been here.
2: But maybe they have live ones somewhere, too. You know, we don't know because they only tell us teeny little breadcrumbs. Yep. And we keep falling for it every time.
0: Very true.
2: All right, so that was big news. This is pretty exciting if you are among the concert goers that bought tickets in St. Louis for an AC/DC concert. The band The Pretty Reckless is supposed to be opening up for them. And there's one day that they had to drop out. They just can't do it. And that date is September 8th. The replacement to open up for AC/DC is the freaking Foo Fighters.
5: So considering that this is the first show, we thought that we would make this a special occasion. From AC/DC, Brian Johnson is here with us right now.
2: This was 5 years ago. He came up on stage. It was right when COVID ended. And they're like, all right, let's do this. So they obviously had great chemistry and they want to do it again.
4: What is that band? Pretty Deadly? Why are they, that one date, they're like, sorry, guys, we cannot. It's our kid's birthday party.
0: A lot of times opening acts don't do the whole tour.
4: Yeah, that's true. Yeah, they split it. Yeah, I guess that's true.
2: But it's truly, they open, then there's a day they can't do. Maybe somebody's getting married. You know, maybe it was been on the calendar forever. I don't know. But if you're opening up for AC/DC, I'd kind of like rebook most of my plans.
0: I think so, too.
2: I'd be like, you know what? Something has come up.
0: Very true.
2: I think it can be explained. So if you're somebody who likes an Oktoberfest celebration and your wife isn't super frugal and gets the best, cheapest trips ever like Wes is, New Ulm's Oktoberfest is being recognized as one of the nation's best celebrations.
0: We were going to go to that if we weren't going to Germany.
2: Really?
0: Oh, wow. Yeah, because Marie's like, I heard, because La Crosse has a really good one too, but she's like, I heard New Ulm's is like in the top 10 in the U.S.
2: It is. It's been nominated for this award 5 different times. And this has always confused me about Oktoberfest.
0: September?
2: It's in September. So why is it not called Septemberfest, you know?
0: I think it was back in the day when they started. I really don't know the true reason why it's called that, but it's like preparing for October or something. I can't remember why. It's called that.
2: Oh, but man, get ready.
0: It's spelled with a K, too. Don't let it throw you off.
2: Yeah. Oktoberfest. Yeah, so sauerkraut and all those beers.
0: Pretzels. You got to get the pretzel necklaces.
2: The pretzels. So fun. So look into that.
4: Oktoberfest gets its name because the very first festival began on October 12th, 1810. It celebrated the royal wedding of Crown Prince
2: Ludwig
4: of Bavaria, and Princess Therese. That's what it was. Yeah.
2: Well, looks like.
0: But why did they move it into September? Sorry, I didn't mean to cut you off.
4: I don't have the answers to that. That's all I had.
2: And it's not anywhere here either. Actually,
0: a lot of the Oktoberfest in the U.S. are in October.
2: Wait, they are. Yeah. This is the weekends of the October 2nd and 3rd and 9th and 10th.
0: Yeah, they do them in the U.S. in October, but in Germany, it's actually in September.
2: I want to get one of those cute little outfits. If I was going to go, like, I have to, like, really do it.
0: By the way, because my wife has been to Oktoberfest before, and she got, like, a one at, like, Halloween, Spirit Halloween or whatever. They get pissed there.
2: Oh, really?
0: Like, don't mock this.
2: It has to be the real thing. They welcome you wearing, but it has to be the proper attire.
0: She was trying to get me lederhosen, and I'm like, you know what you don't do is you put a guy that's built like an upside-down Dorito in an outfit like that.
2: But you're German. Like, you fit in there. You said everybody looks just like you.
0: I know, but I'm like, I don't think I need to be in pants like that.
4: I agree.
2: Would you wear a skirt if you were in Scotland?
4: It's a kilt.
0: It's a kilt, bro.
2: A kilt, I mean. A kilt.
0: Of course. And then if you said, what's under there, you would have to show.
2: I don't know that, right? Nope. Please don't ever wear a kilt around.
0: You know that if a guy's wearing a kilt, you have to say, are you wearing underwear? They have to show you.
2: I feel like it's too soon to talk about underwear.
4: It's just a little sensitive subject
2: Thong in the room.
4: Yes. Wow, that could be the new phrase, the thong in the room.
2: No more elephants.
4: Oh, boy.
2: All right, that's what's trending. Oh, wait, except for real quick.
4: I just want to mention this because it was all we were told leading up to this was that they were going to close 280 after the fair, blah, blah, blah. You guys, huge update. Thank you for the people texting in. Karen Levin shared it as well. The crazy part is MnDOT also just said any additional work needed will only impact the roadway of 280 for short-term lane and ramp closures. Yes. The highway will not see another full closure for any additional work needed. The only thing on the schedule is 2028. They'll be working and closing other parts of it for closures. Can you?
2: Your
4: we had so many people saying it was going to go to the end of, like, possibly the next year. Yeah. Now it's just open.
2: Great news.
0: All right.
2: That's what's trending. Brought to you by Roku, America's number one TV streaming platform.
0: What happened in Vegas isn't going to stay in Vegas because you're going to share with us on Secrets. That's coming up next on today's Variety KS95 with Crisco.

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3: My family always celebrates big birthdays in Vegas. So for my 40th birthday, we were all there, had a drunken night, and woke up with a tattoo on my abdomen and had no idea. My sisters are to blame. Yeah, waking up with a tattoo is, that's a forever sitch.
4: One time.
2: You did it one time?
3: Mm-hmm. No.
5: Stupid one over my ankle.
2: Oh, the infinity symbol?
5: A rainbow infinity symbol.
2: Yeah, that's pretty BA, though. It's got a story behind it.
3: Yeah, it's fine. Could have been worse.
2: I mean, I have Baby Groot on my arm, and I was sober. So, I mean, it's just choices
4: you make. But you love Star Wars, so.
2: No, okay.
3: Oh, my gosh. Remember our listener back years ago who texted and said she woke up with a hot dog tattoo on her butt?
2: Yeah.
3: That's
4: story. That is amazing. You need to get something like that, Crisco.
3: Oh.
2: Yeah, I definitely need to get another one.
3: Okay, what happened in Vegas? A girl I was with had just had a Tata job and was having a very good time flashing them to any cab driver we were with.
4: Huh.
3: I had some fun with one of the dancers, we'll call it, from Magic Mike.
2: Oh,
3: that's fun. Thunder from Down Under, perhaps?
2: Oh, God. I mean, I've been to so many of those sweaty shows.
3: Me too.
5: I used to MC them all the time.
3: Me too.
5: Oh, my God.
2: Worst one, they go ahead and walk in. Yeah, just go back there. It's the backstage area. I go, I got it. Turn it. Dude, you think you've seen a lot of the Thunder from Down Under? I've seen everything down under.
4: Yeah.
3: Oh, yeah. Yeah, I've even had to walk in and see them prepping, if you will.
2: Yeah.
3: You know, stuffing, prepping, all the things you think. All right, going to rock through some of these. I was hammered, made out with a stranger in a pool, and then passed out by said pool. # too many buckets of beers.
4: All right.
3: It was like a movie scene, and the movie scene is in quote, in a hotel suite with many people.
4: Huh.
3: Wow, so many naughty things. Right? I wonder if you're going to have any of these experiences.
4: Absolutely not. I'm old now, bro.
2: This is somebody's secret just came in. Did you see the eloping one? Did you read that one?
3: No.
2: My boyfriend and I decided to elope in Vegas, and we're doing it this weekend.
4: Invite me. I'll be there.
2: Yes.
4: Invite me.
2: You have to go, Wes. That would be amazing. I mean, they're like, I mean, you need witnesses.
4: Right.
2: Besides Elvis.
3: Oh, that's really fun. Definitely update us. We want to see pictures.
4: Try to not do it around the GNR show tomorrow night. Thanks.
3: Yeah, you're going to that. I was in Vegas and got invited on a private jet. Ended up in L.A. the next morning. I did not know how to get back. Isn't that a pretty long drive if you have to like rent a car?
4: I feel like it's only like 3 or 4 hours to L.A.
3: Is it? I guess I need to know how you got home. Another person almost got married in Vegas, and it was to a stranger. Thank God my friends had the sense to tell me not to do it. And a lot of people just getting drunk, passing out. Opened another person, won a huge amount. They won $10,000 the last time they were in Vegas. Those are the kind of stories we want to hear from you, Wesley.
4: It could happen. I'm old. I guarantee I'll be in bed by 9:30 tonight.
3: But maybe you can win the jackpot at 9:15.
4: Good call. You have to gamble to do that.
3: All right. Thank you for sharing your Vegas stories.
0: Hang on. Crisco, Dez, and Wes will be right back on KS95. And here is what's coming up next.
4: It's a glimpse into a tiny little brain. It's my little brain. Crisco and Dez have to prove that they can match my madness. Can they answer these questions as fast as I did? Think Fast Friday's on the way next on today's Friday. KS95 with Crisco, Dez, and Wes.

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4: I sure did. I learned it's going to be an absolutely glorious day and weekend. Sunny, beautiful.

0: We're grown up enough to apologize. We will do that in a moment here. We have to apologize for something that was not our wisest decision here of Crisco, Dez, and West. That's coming up in moments here on KS95. But it's your chance, you guys, Crisco and Dez, to get inside of my chaotic little disaster of a brain.
1: Okay.
0: I've written down these answers this morning, and it's just crazy things. Like, you do this with your kids, Dez. You'll be driving along and be like, okay, what is your favorite topping on a hamburger? And then they have to answer it quick, right? That's what this is. This is just a look into my crazy little brain with Think Fast Friday here on KS95. Dez, let's start with you today. Name a horror movie. I'm sorry, not a horror movie. Name a movie villain that starts with a J.
1: Jackhammer.
2: Jaws.
0: Joker.
2: Joker. Oh, we're both way off.
1: I thought there maybe
0: was. Why are you answering?
1: Yeah, what are you doing?
2: I was just trying to participate. I'm sorry.
1: But, buddy, it's not your turn. You participate now.
2: Let everybody play. That's fine.
0: Yep. All right. We're just getting inside my brain. I've already answered all these questions. Crisco, name a social media platform that starts with an L.
2: Lifetime.
0: LinkedIn.
2: LinkedIn.
1: LinkedIn.
0: LinkedIn.
2: Jeez.
0: Remember we just had a conversation recently about LinkedIn? Somebody's like, I'll find you on LinkedIn. I'm like, I don't know if you will. No,
1: not going to find me.
2: Emails on the regular from LinkedIn. Have not logged in once in my entire life.
1: Wow, ever, you have a LinkedIn?
2: Ever. I have a LinkedIn.
0: What?
2: I was offered.
1: You don't have a cooler and you have a LinkedIn.
2: I know. I don't understand why. I mean, the cooler part is just you guys have it because you're rich. But all I'm saying is like, I can tell you, I don't know why I have a LinkedIn profile.
1: Yeah, me either.
2: I don't know. Okay. You should probably get one. We should all probably get one at this point.
1: You're not wrong.
0: Dez, name a breakfast food that starts with an A.
1: Apple sausage.
2: Oh, that's a good one.
0: That's a really good one.
1: That is
2: apple
1: good.
2: Sausage.
0: Avocado toast was the answer. Avocado toast started an argument earlier this week.
1: I love it.
0: Crisco. Name a famous painter starts with a D.
2: Picasso.
0: Da Vinci.
2: Da Vinci.
1: Da Vinci.
2: I was the answer. You got to think fast, and that was the only thing I had in my mind. I was hoping you were going to say P.
0: Dez, name a Disney princess starts with a C.
1: Cinderella.
0: Yes, Cinderella.
1: Is that the first one we've got?
0: That's the first answer.
1: Okay, I'm going to keep track this time.
0: Okay, thank you. Yes, we should probably keep a record here.
1: Yep.
0: Crisco.
2: Yeah.
0: Name a type of a sandwich that starts with a B.
2: Bologna.
0: BLT.
2: That's a good sandwich.
1: We're having BLTs this weekend camping. Oh, I had that in my mind.
2: I know what you two are doing. I see what's happening here.
0: Here we go.
2: It happens every week.
0: Dez, name me a flower that starts with an S.
1: Sandpaper.
0: Sunflower. Sunflower.
1: Sunflower.
2: You're wearing a sunflower dress.
1: No, I'm not.
2: No, it's not. Never mind.
1: Just yellow.
0: Yeah, just jumping into my crazy little chaotic brain. How fast can these guys answer here with Think Fast Friday? Crisco, name me a character on Star Wars that starts with a J.
2: Jar Jar Binks.
0: Dude, Jabba the Hutt.
1: Oh, man, darn it.
2: It's my third cousin.
0: Jabba the Hutt.
2: Third cousin twice removed.
0: Dez.
1: Yeah.
0: Name me a Mexican dish that starts with a H.
1: Huevos Rancheros.
3: Boom! Huevos Rancheros it is.
1: I love those.
0: What are you hot about?
2: I just thought that started with a J. Soft
0: Huevos.
2: Huevos Rancheros.
0: You're right. Crisco.
2: Yes.
0: A famous mountain that starts with an S.
2: Sandy's.
0: Sandy's Mountain.
2: Sandy's Mountain is famous.
0: Sandy's, and that's in South America. But
2: Appalachian.
0: St. Helens.
2: St. Helens.
0: St. Helens.
2: You're in Seattle. She gets food ones.
0: But you went to Seattle.
2: I didn't do anything in Seattle.
0: You see St. Helens from Seattle.
1: Mount St. Helens. I have got some when it erupted. I have some of the debris from it.
0: Do you really? That's interesting.
2: Big Craig.
1: I know.
0: Dez, name me a country in Europe that starts with a P.
1: Paris. Oh, no.
2: Oh, no.
1: Oh, no.
2: He got you. He got you on that one.
0: That's why I put that one because I knew she was going to say Paris, which is a
1: City. I was there. I know.
2: I love immediate. Paris. Oh, shoot.
0: Portugal was the answer. Portugal.
1: Yep, I know.
2: Portugal,
1: I know.
2: The man.
0: Crisco.
2: Yeah.
0: Name me a comic book character that starts with an A.
2: Ant-Man.
0: Ant-Man, not correct. Archie. Archie. Remember the comics? Archie?
1: Oh, Archie
2: and Jughead. Wow. Talk about a 1970s reference. Holy moly.
1: You know what we're talking about.
2: I know. He's like,
1: Archie was my pal. Sorry.
0: Do we still only have one, by the way?
2: I think Dez has two.
1: I have two.
0: Okay, yeah, Dez has two. Again, Dez and I are on the same wavelength.

0: with this? She says to be in this brain right here. Dez, it's you, right?
1: Yep.
0: Name me a coffee brand that starts with a D.
1: Deluso.
2: Duncan.
0: America runs on it.
1: You know what? But I feel like that was a trick question also, because it's a donut place. Dunkin' Donuts.
0: Dunkin' Coffee is elite.
1: Anyways, fine. Move on. I still have two. You have zero. Go.
0: Crisco. Ready. Name me a famous magician that starts with a W.
2: Walter.
0: Wizardly Wesley.
2: Yeah. I don't get that point.
1: Darn it.
2: Damn it.
1: I tried to help with that.
2: I know. I was hoping he was going to say Terry Fader, but he's not a magician.
1: Second
2: Kieran
1: time we've
2: Vegas,
1: heard of
2: by
1: him.
2: The way, you should go see him. He's amazing. Ventriloquist. Anyway, back to you, Wes.
0: Dez, name me a cheese that starts with a B.
1: Blue.
0: Brie.
1: Oh. Well, there's also blue cheese.
2: No, there is. Multiple cheeses.
0: Blue cheese is gross, though.
2: I love blue cheese.
0: Disgusting.
2: I love it.
0: Crisco.
2: Yeah.
0: Name me a classic rock band that starts with a C.
2: Charmander.
0: Charmander the band.
2: Yeah.
1: What does start with a C?
0: CCR.
1: Creedence Clearwater Revival.
2: Why am I so hard?
1: It's not in his mind. I didn't know it was in my head.
2: Did you hear him earlier when he went, who's up right now? Is it Dez or is it Wes?
0: Well, because I have him written down, but I do. I write these questions down, and then I just instantly put the first thought that comes to my mind.
2: Yes.
0: On Think Fast Friday here on KS95. All right. Dez, where to you? Name me a luxury car that starts with an R.
1: Romano.
2: Alfa Romero. Hilarious guy.
0: A Range Rover. You owned one before this one. A Range Rover.
1: Didn't think of it as a luxury car. It was kind of a POS.
2: Because you bought a used one.
0: But it's still a luxury vehicle, even if it's used.
2: Oh, wow.
1: I thought it was Ferrari or something. Come on. You're making these hard today.
0: You owned a Range Rover.
1: I never would think of that.
2: Hey, Wes. Just do better.
0: I will try. Crisco.
2: Yeah.
0: A famous actor from the 80s starts with an R.
2: Ralph Macchio.
1: Oh.
0: Robert Downey Jr.
1: Man. Still very valid or current today?
2: Yeah, right. I mean, yeah. More current today than he was then.
0: Less Than Zero was such a good movie then, and it was actually his life. Such a great movie. All right. Dez, you're still up 2-0 here. Name a dessert that starts with a C.
1: Cake.
0: Cake is right.
1: Yeah, boom.
0: Why do you glare at me?
2: Woo! Okay, Dez, you're up.
0: Last
2: Go ahead
0: one.
2: And name a woman on this show, and it starts with a D. Go. Who is it?
1: Crisco.
2: You start with a D.
0: All right, last one here for you, Crisco. You cannot win this week.
2: No, can it be worth 4 points? Just make it fun.
1: No, that's
2: make this
1: not
2: game
1: it.
2: Fun for once.
0: Okay,
2: just
0: it's worth 4 points.
2: Yeah!
1: Okay.
2: Oh, crap.
0: Name me a country in Africa that starts with an M.
2: Machu Picchu. Zimbabwe.
0: Not a country in South America.
2: Machu Picchu.
0: Morocco is the answer.
1: Oh, Morocco. I want to go there so bad.
0: Great job, Dez.
1: Thank you. I win.
0: Another win for Dez on Think Fast Friday.
3: 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And here's what's coming up next.
0: KS95 listeners, it's owed to you. We're big enough to admit when we're wrong.
1: Yeah.
0: An apology. 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

0: Today's Variety KS95. It's Frisco, Dez, and Wes. I don't know about you, but I love when you hear those stories about a song was performed, a legendary song was performed by somebody, but it was meant for somebody else when it was written.
1: Oh, yeah.
0: I have the top 11 songs that we've played here on KS95. Huge songs that were actually meant for somebody else to sing, and it was performed by a different artist.
1: And that's life-changing for them.
0: Yes, that's coming up next on the news Dez refused to use. You know what? We're big enough human beings to admit when we're wrong. We're big enough human beings to admit not all ideas are home runs.
2: Right.
1: Nope.
0: We're big enough to admit we're stupid sometimes.
1: Real dumb.
0: Real dumb. And I honestly don't even know how this idea really came up. It was asked yesterday by management, whose idea was this and why did we do this? And all of us looked at each other and went, I don't really remember.
2: I don't remember how it even came up.
1: I mean, I honestly think.
2: I think I was out.
1: I think.
0: Oh, look at somebody trying to. Wow.
1: I was out as the leader of the show. I was about to take responsibility and say, it's a joke. I was here.
3: As the leader.
2: It's a joke.
1: Stop. As the leader.
2: I haven't won any leadership awards, so you can all blow it out your backsides.
1: We were talking about things girls do, and I think, Wes, you made a comment that beauty is pain.
0: And pain is in everything.
1: And so, like, in the, like, yeah. I think at one point we talked about how women wear thong underwear sometimes, so you don't have a panty line. And you guys were asking, is it uncomfortable? And there's been little things like that. And finally I said, you know what? I feel like you guys need to experience it. And then a couple weeks went by, and then we were like, oh, we never did it. And then we're like, oh, my God, don't you think Thong Thursday has a nice ring to it? Maybe we shouldn't do that.
0: It'll be hilarious. And we'll take some pictures. It'll be funny of us with our whale tails and everything. And boy, that went over not so well with a lot of people in management here at KS95. So, Twin Cities, on behalf of myself.
2: Mm-hmm. And Frisco, behalf of myself,
1: and
2: Frisco. Dez,
1: and this little gal here.
0: Brooks. We kind of pushed Brooks into it, but nonetheless.
2: We did. I feel like if anybody is the innocent party here, Brooks is definitely I don't want to do this.
0: We apologize.
2: I'm sorry.
0: Mm-hmm. Thong Thursday was not a good idea. We should have not have done it. We should not have posted pictures of our terrible backsides.
2: Yeah. It was
0: in bad taste station, and bad judgment.
2: The station deserves better. You deserve better.
1: Yes.
2: And after watching us in that video, we probably deserve better, too.
0: We deserve gym memberships, actually.
1: Yeah.
2: What we do, For real. That was not a great video for us.
3: I deserve a diet.
0: Deserve a squat rack.
1: Yeah. Yes, for sure. And you know what? If you are one of the lucky or unlucky people who did see said videos and funny pictures, in which we thought were funny at the time, and now we realize it wasn't.
0: Again. In hindsight.
2: After multiple meetings and being told how dumb of an idea it was, we all agree that this was a very, very stupid idea. And you will never, and I mean never, see one of us in a thong ever again.
1: Unless I get a really good butt by, you know, at some point working out and I'm on a beach, I may wear a little bit of a butt-showing swimsuit.
0: So, in unison here, all four of us, on the count of three, we're going to say the words. One, two, three.
4: We're sorry.
0: It'll never happen again.
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2: Ye old Renaissance Festival is back starting tomorrow, but it is KS95 kickoff weekend. That's right. Can you believe that the RenFest is back with brand new attractions like Never Neverland, Adventures in Cardboard, and so many amazing things. 16 stages, Dez.
1: Yeah, there is so much to do. All ages, and kids ages 5 to 12 attend free with an adult ticket purchase, which is a really big deal. And if you're a teacher or educator, you can get in free this weekend as well. Plus, kids with good grades.
0: And then for us adults, maybe you want to have a weekend where y'all go out, you know, the six of you, the eight of you, beer, wine, food, real jousting. There's performances and all kinds of. How many stages did you say, Chris?
2: 16 stages
0: all at the Minnesota Renaissance Festival.
2: Oh, and the food. Oh, don't even get me started
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1: So many fun new things.
2: Walleye bites, pickle poppers, corn ribs, straight up just corn on the cob that your son took down 3 ears of.
1: Oh, my gosh. And guys, the king.
2: Oh, that's right. The king. 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
0: These famous KS95 songs were meant for other artists to perform. But could you actually hear these artists singing these songs? That's coming up. But first, Crisco, what do you got?
2: Well, tomorrow is National Tooth Fairy Day. That's right. And did you know that in the current state, in 2026, teeth are now worth 17% more. Whoa. 17% more than we even had as kids. The going rate for a tooth is anywhere from $10 to $20.
1: Well, I've heard.
0: This is good news for us, Dez, because we had a conversation when you weren't in the room here yesterday, Crisco, us old people did, about, do you ever think your teeth are falling out at the same time?
1: I go, hey, have you hit the age where your teeth might feel a little loose? Is that just me? I do bite my fingernails, and I think it's not doing me any favors, party people. I come in with a missing tooth,
0: but
1: we
0: $20 extra dollars.
2: $20 extra dollars is coming your way because it is increased. $5 to $6.50. That tooth fairy's got money,
0: right?
1: We've got to celebrate the old tooth fairy today.
2: Who would have thought it was up there with the price of gold? Teeth.
1: Dusty did just remind me that we forgot to put her tooth that she had to get pulled for braces under her pillow like a couple weeks ago. So we need to do it.
2: Wow. Okay.
0: Brooks, what do you got?
21: Yeah, so the one thing that Gen Z definitely doesn't seem to do as much, drink.
1: Yeah, I've heard that so much.
21: The share of Americans who say they drink alcohol has stayed at a record low, 54%, for the second consecutive year, dating back to 1939.
0: Dude, I got to tell you, you know where I noticed it the most? When I was at Noah Kahn, because Marie and I were by far the oldest people there.
21: Yep.
0: No lines concerts to get like any that, beers, anything. There was nobody in line.
1: Because everybody is partaking in other things.
0: Like what, Dez?
1: Things.
0: Tell me more.
1: I've heard.
21: Especially at a venue like that.
0: Right.
1: Uh-huh. I noticed.
21: You know where I noticed the lines were very short for alcohol? At Minnesota Yacht Club.
0: Really?
21: Yeah, the food lines were insane.
1: Mm-hmm, again, because of what they're partaking in. Just, everyone's like, I'm real hungry.
2: Does match up. You just kind of sit there in the festival wave. You're like, oh, boy.
0: I had a friend that owns a venue in the Milwaukee area, and she's like, oh, we have EDM shows? You know, we buy a ton of water. Because you know what?
1: Mm-hmm.
0: Everybody's partaking in things that aren't alcohol. So water is a huge sale.
1: And staying hydrated at any event is always a great idea.
0: With beer.
1: Yeah.
0: All right. These songs that we played here on KS95 were meant for other artists. Could you hear this one?
1: Oh, yeah.
0: Disturbia by Rihanna was originally meant for Chris Brown. Do you believe that?
21: Oh, wow.
2: I could hear that.
1: Me too.
2: I could hear that. I think hers is better.
0: Oh, way better.
2: Yeah.
0: Number 10, that's 11, by the way. Number 10 on the list, Umbrella, which also was done by Rihanna, meant for Britney Spears. When Britney Spears said no, Mary J. Blige was next. She also said no.
1: Really?
0: And then it went to Rihanna, if you can believe that.
1: It wasn't that like her big song that like put her on the map?
2: Pondé
0: Replay was one of her first ones, I think. But
1: that was like the big one.
2: Right? I can't picture anybody singing Umbrella but Rihanna.
0: This one's number 9 on the list.

0: originally meant for. Kylie Minogue.
1: She could pull it off.
2: I could totally see that.
0: Yeah, this sounds very Kylie Minogue.
2: Yeah.
0: I'm a Slave for You, also by Britney Spears, originally meant for Janet Jackson.
2: Ooh.
0: Could you see that?
2: Yeah.
3: No. She was
2: not
3: in
2: as much as the last one.
3: Yeah, but she could do a real sexy version of that.
0: Speaking of Kelly Clarkson, how about this song?
2: Is this Pink?
0: Originally meant for Destiny's Child. They said no.
4: Oh, I couldn't see them doing this.
0: They passed it to Christina Aguilera. She said no.
3: Whoa.
4: I could see her doing
0: Clarkson
4: it, though.
3: Why would you say no to this song? It's so good. Then again, when you're somebody as big as Christina, you know, you're getting songs thrown at you all the time.
0: Since You've Been Gone, also by Kelly Clarkson, was originally meant for Pink. She said no. And then passed off to Hilary Duff, who said no.
4: Dude, in both, really? Hilary Duff would have been okay. I think Pink would have crushed that.
3: Oh, she could crush anything.
0: How about her? I Don't Want to Miss a Thing. Legendary song.
3: Aerosmith.
0: By Aerosmith. You know who it was meant for, and it could have actually been better? Celine Dion.
3: I don't want to miss it.
4: I agree it would have been great. I think Aerosmith was meant for that song.
3: Yeah, it needed a more rock version.
2: I hear that voice.
4: Yeah.
0: Hero at number 4 by Mariah Carey. Was it originally meant for Gloria Estefan?
4: Nope.
0: No, you couldn't hear that?
4: Nope. Because, again, Mariah Carey's voice is so, like, perfect and pure. And, like, you hear it and you're like, I can't. You can say the name Hero and I immediately can hear her singing it in my head.
3: I sang that for Miss Montana Junior National Teenager.
0: I'm surprised they didn't pass it to you.
4: Did they add more words into that? Jesus, that's a long name.
0: How about this song?
3: Halo
0: by Beyonce.
2: Jordan Sparks.
0: No. This one breaks my heart.
4: Justin Bieber.
0: Nope, this one breaks my heart.
4: Oh, Leona Lewis.
3: She would have nailed it, but it's so close to her other song, the
2: Bleeding Love.
3: Bleeding Love.
0: Yeah. Very true.
3: I feel like that's probably was that time.
0: Number 2, How Will I Know by Whitney Houston.
3: I mean,
0: legendary song, right?
3: Yeah. Who
0: originally meant for Janet Jackson.
2: Oh, okay.
3: Dang.
4: There's nobody.
0: Jackson.
4: Yeah. You could have given that to anybody else and it wouldn't have been anything without Whitney.
3: With her powerful voice, it's what made it.
4: I mean, it's the Dolly Parton of it all.
3: Yeah.
0: And then the number 1 song in this list of songs that were performed, obviously great songs that were performed by these artists, meant for another artist.
4: I thought
3: Gaga wrote this.
0: She might have wrote, but that doesn't mean that they always perform it. Sure. A lot of these artists write a song and give them to somebody else.
4: Ed Sheeran had a famous one with Bieber, and he passed it to Bieber. He's like, I could never sing that.
3: Yeah.
2: Was this for Britney?
0: It was.
3: Really?
0: And I think she'd have been great.
3: Yeah, with all this.
0: Yep.
3: Dang, now I kind of want to hear.
0: Right, them do these songs?
3: Yeah.
2: This would be a great showdown category, by the way.
0: Right, meant for other artists?
4: Should we do
3: Take
4: it today?
3: Take note of that.
0: Yeah, let's do that today.
2: Okay, write that down.
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2: If you somehow, someway learned anything by listening to this program today, 75617. Crisco, what did you learn?
7: Well, well, well, Wes McCain, what did I learn? I learned that the love I had as a child lives on. Fraggle Rock, Back to the Rock, live is coming to Minnesota, the State Theater. You can actually buy tickets now. It's September 20th. Somebody texted earlier and was so bummed they're going to be turning 40 and they're missing it. So they're out of town.
3: Yep.
7: And what is the show about, you ask? I know you did. This music just helps me. Gobo, Red, Moki, Wembley, and Boober Fraggle discover the legend of the Celebration Stone. Live. It starts off in Wisconsin.
2: Oh, really?
7: Yeah.
2: Dez said, hey, put that song in the system and leave it there. This calms Crisco every time. So
4: it really does.
2: If he goes Crystal, this is what we play in the background.
7: Play it again. Yeah.
3: We'll say, this calls for Fraggle Rock.
7: Damn, and that damn dog on that show was so cute.
3: So adorable.
7: So fluffy.
2: So this might calm Crisco, but I discovered early this morning at like 5:55 in the morning, what gets them race car to red?
3: I know exactly.
7: Oh, I know what it is.
2: Grilled cheese. Who would have known that this dude will go straight psychotic on Dez saying what she wants on a grilled cheese?
3: I'm not allowed to.
7: I want your heart. Cheese on it. Nobody wants. Not to go after
3: Dez. Because
7: you're not. It's not just you who makes it wrong. There's so many people who do it. There are certain things that you don't have to fancy up. There are certain things that you do not. And I love Dez for whatever she wants to eat. She can have her fancy grilled cheese. I support you. I care for you. And I love you.
2: For those that weren't here at 5:55 this morning, please explain what you like to put on a grilled cheese again.
3: If we're making it at home, I love my homemade sourdough bread. Could be store-bought as well. Taylor always does, and I've done it too, but you do butter or whatever, and then you put good
2: Use
3: Parmesan
2: mayonnaise over
3: cheese.
2: Butter.
3: Yeah, mayo. Yeah. But then you put Parmesan cheese, so it's nice and crusty on the outside. And we like to use multiple cheeses, but one of my favorites is a white cheddar. Brooks had mentioned a Gruyere, which is also a good melter. And you said, no, unless you have Velveeta or Kraft Singles, it's not a grilled cheese, you bougie bee.
7: I never said bougie, but I did. I'm just kidding. Wes completely agrees with me. Yeah, on American cheese slices.
3: Yeah. I like it too. I'm not saying, but I'm not going to take the time. Yeah.
7: When is the last time you ate a American cheese only grilled cheese?
3: At Dick's in Hudson.
7: See, because Dick's
2: you get that there. At a restaurant.
3: I've gotten that. Yeah.
2: Get out of here.
3: When you're not really in the mood for anything else,
7: it's like $11. Really? Not at Dick's. I'm saying anywhere. That's why I don't know why people buy them at restaurants.
3: It's like $6 at Dick's.
7: $6. You could make like 30 of them.
3: Comes with fries.
7: But
3: can you make those at home?
7: Yeah,
2: although, I do talk to that smack. I'm like, I would never get that at a restaurant, but you convinced me at one restaurant to get an egg salad sandwich. True. And I was like, I would never do that. And then I got it and I was like, damn.
7: Dude, it makes no sense. You get it and you're like, you know what I'm not going to do is pay $14. I'll take two, please. Thank you so much.
2: What did you learn today, Dez?
3: I learned when we were talking about New Ulm's, I said that weird, Oktoberfest. It's award-winning. It's like the best in the country, so you don't need to travel to Germany like you're doing this September. End of September. I was so confused why Oktoberfest is in September in Germany. And here, it's actually in October. Somebody texted in and answered that very big question. It's because the weather is better in September, so they moved it years ago.
2: Is Munich more north than we are?
3: I don't know.
2: It seems crazy to me. You wouldn't think so, but maybe.
7: We are getting a lot of text about the sandwich, by the way. Is this going to be the whole Reuben of it all, Wes? Because somebody said, best grilled cheese, white cheddar, smoked Gouda, little mozzarella, plus either bacon or pulled pork.
2: That's no longer grilled cheese.
7: Yeah. Now you're just adding layers to it.
3: You add bacon? I'm not a big bacon on
7: meat.
3: A grilled cheese.
2: Then it's a bacon sandwich.
3: Okay.
7: Like, even when I take tomato off a BLT, it is no longer a BLT. It's a BL.
3: But
5: somebody said the basil pesto on your grilled cheese is good. That's fine, because that's just a bit of a
7: sauce. Herbs, I guess. But then, you know, it's supposed to just be cheese that's grilled.
5: You know what we should get for lunch today?
7: Grilled cheese.
5: Yeah.
2: It's actually fried.
6: Yeah.
2: Why is it called a fried cheese sandwich instead of a grilled? Because a lot of people don't really put it on the grill.
7: It's true. It's a valid point. Unless it's a flat top grill.
6: I don't think
7: grill.
6: I would want an actual grilled
5: cheese. Cheese would fall out the sides. You got to get that good clumps of cheese. It falls off the side and gets
2: American
5: crusty.
2: No, American cheese doesn't fall out.
7: It doesn't fall out the
2: side. That plastic doesn't come out.
7: It really gets ooey and gooey, but technically never melts. It's just killing your insides. Just, good grilled cheese should.
5: Slowly but surely.
2: What did you learn today?
6: I learned that I really did not expect the hair bands to take off as well and be as popular for the showdown, just because it's very, very left of center for us. But wow, people loved it. And honestly, I loved it too. I just wasn't expecting that.
2: Wait, what, one hateful text? Normally, you know, we're like, who can hate on these sets? Even about our parents, our dead dads on Father's Day, people are like, your set sucked, and so did your dead dad.
7: We get why your dad left. I'm like, Jesus. It's too far.
6: It all makes sense right now.
7: But that one was, that comment didn't even, and again, everybody's entitled to their opinion, but you said 9 songs that are legendary. And they were like, option 0, because these all sucked.
2: From Motley Crue to Bon Jovi to Poison.
5: To Kiss.
2: Right.
5: I thought they were all really fun, and I have to say congratulations to our winner.
7: Who is that?
5: He shall remain nameless.
7: Wait, is it Wes?
5: Frisco.
7: Thank you.
2: Congratulations to
7: him. Thank you so much.
2: Yes.
7: And again, one final time, Twin Cities. We're super sorry.
2: No longer will we ever wear thongs on the show again.
5: But here,
2: you can't. You no longer can. It's been stricken from the studio. No longer allowed
7: We're not allowed to wear underwear of any kind here.
2: Wait, what?
7: No, we are. They told me that. Nobody else got that memo?
5: I have to tell you something.
2: Uh-oh.
5: I'm breaking the law right now, then.
7: You're wearing a thong.
5: I have a thong on.
7: We are coworkers. You cannot tell us that information.
2: Yeah, wow. Inappropriate.
7: Wow. Way to drag it into the weeds.
5: Just underpants.
2: Oh, gross. All right. Got it. That's how we end the weekend. Say something to wipe that clean. Gross.
5: Have fun in Vegas, Wes McKay.
7: Yeah. Woo. Woo. Rock. Woo woo.
5: Hey, good luck on your 5K tomorrow.
7: Thank you, Dez. And good luck on your camping.
5: Thank you.
7: And Brooks, good luck on the sports stuff and the basketball. Is there basketball this weekend?
6: Sure.
7: Nailed it.
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Hi, good morning. I'm TJ. We did it. We made it to Friday. I am so excited. The weekend is here. More free gas that's coming up for you at 10 o'clock on KS95. You.

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0: Variety, K95, it's TJ. Congrats, Marcy. You've got $250 in gas.
1: Oh, my gosh. Thank you so much, TJ.
0: You are so welcome. Where are you going to go? Oh. What are you going to do with it?
1: Oh, gosh, with the gas prices, this is, just back and forth to work, this is going to be great.
0: Oh, my gosh, I hear that. I drive like 39 miles each way. It's so expensive just to work.
1: It is.
0: Well, thank you so much for listening.
1: Of course. Thank you so much.
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today's variety, K75, could get some strong thunderstorms later on tonight, but this weekend is going to be really nice. High for both Saturday and Sunday. It's also opening weekend of Renaissance Festival. So

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Bridie, K95, it's TJ. Rod Stewart just really going through some health battles right now and had to cancel a bunch of shows, including the State Fair show September 1st. So they have replaced him with Hairball, which is a rock tribute.

Gracie Abrams on today's Variety. KS95, it's a TJ. Gen Z, the new trend right now as far as travel goes, is finding under-the-radar small towns for fall trips. So a lot of cute little fall trips. We went to Red Wing. That would be a great place for a fall trip. Going up north is always a good place. But small towns, they're just doing quick weekend trips where they don't have to take any days off of work. And that's kind of their jam right now, which I love. So $250 in gas can go towards that road trip this fall. 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

0: Today's variety, K75, it's TJ. 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
1: Yeah, we're going to Itasca.
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0: 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Personally, this is disappointing news, but if you're hoping for a cool fall, you could be disappointed. It's going to be warmer than average this year.
1: They say the holy water's watered down, and this town's lost its faith.

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I kind of like this idea. If you ever use Apple Music, they're going to put labels for AI tracks. It's going to say made with AI label. So you know that it's an AI song that you are listening to.

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I want to give you some mental health cheat codes to help keep you calm all day. I do this one. I will turn up my favorite song and listen for that, you know, 3.5 minutes, however long the song is, and just get lost and sing at the top of my lungs. And it helps. It will help take the stress away. So make sure you do that with your favorite songs on KS95.

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Yes, 95. Today's Variety. Happy Friday. Angie Taylor hanging out with you. Shout out to Laura from Burnsville. She was my 2 o'clock winner for the great summer fuel up. Your shot at $250 and a gas gift card coming up.

S95, today's variety. Happy Friday. Gorgeous. 80 partly cloudy right now. You know, Labor Day is a week away, and 35% of people already have a home project planned for Labor Day weekend. You're supposed to do no labor.

0: It's Angie Taylor. Thanks so much for hanging out with us. Next week, can you believe it's already state fair time? And I don't know if you bought tickets for Rod Stewart. Rod Stewart is playing September 1st, or was supposed to play September 1st at the Grandstand, but he's getting a stent put in because, you know, it's Rod Stewart. None of us are spring chickens anymore. However, they have replaced Rod Stewart with metal hair band, cover band, Hairball, which is amazing. 80s rock tribute group Hairball. They put on this costumed pyrotechnic-filled spectacle. Some of the most recognizable bands of the era, including Van Halen, Kiss, Motley Crue, and Queen, are now going to be playing that Grandstand September 1st. And it's a free show, which means we're going to be rocking out metal on September 1st at the Grandstand. If you ask me, that's a better deal than Rod Stewart. KS95.
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today's Variety. Happy Friday. All right, I got some bad news for the Swifties. Ranker.com just did a whole voting thing on the best female musician of all time. Whitney Houston comes in at number one. Rightfully so. Queen Whitney, rest in peace. Number two, Tina Turner, rest in peace. Number three, Aretha Franklin, rest in peace. Then it's Celine Dion and Dolly Parton are the top five. However, Taylor Swift does not make the list until 59. Sorry, Swifties. It's not her fault. KS95.

Action 95, today's variety. Thank you so much for having us on your Friday. Stella Lefty, her debut album out today, Long Way Home. This is Boston on KS95.

Today is a variety. Thanks for hanging out. It's Angie Taylor. We were trying to figure out what the song of summer is right now for 2026. Is it this song or is it Dracula from Tame Impala and Jenny? Hit me on the text. Tell me what you think. Is it Zara Larsson, Midnight Sun, or Tame Impala? 75617 on the text.

0: today's variety. Okay, the votes are in. You guys have said Zara Larsson, that song, Midnight Sun, is the song of summer 2026. Every summer, there seems to be a song that's like, it just feels like summer. And that is the one. We were debating if it's Dracula from Tame Impala and Jenny or Midnight Sun from Zara Larsson. And literally nobody said Dracula on the text. Everybody said Midnight Sun. So thanks for your text. Hey, the great summer fuel up is coming up. At 5 o'clock, your cue to call. 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

today's Variety. Thanks so much for hanging out. You might remember this if you're like Gen X or millennial. Julia Stiles from Save the Last Dance is joining the cast of Dancing with the Stars. Now, you remember that dance she did on Save the Last Dance, right? Enough said. Love it.

95, today's variety. Happy weekend. I mean, this is the weekend we've been waiting for all summer long. It's going to be gorgeous. Right now, it's 81, but 80s all weekend.

0: Heck yes. You made it to the weekend. Good for you. Thank you so much for listening. The great summer fuel up is still going on, and you still have another shot. Laura from Burnsville, she picked up $250 of a gas gift card earlier in the day. 5 o'clock is your cue to call to win you the money. The last one of the day, 5 o'clock. 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

Today's Variety KS95. Angie Taylor hanging out with you on your drive. Happy Friday. Inflation's hitting everybody. Now the Tooth Fairy is really getting it. The average amount the Tooth Fairy leaves these days, $5.84. Tomorrow is National Tooth Fairy Day. $5. And 32% of kids receive a physical gift from the Tooth Fairy. I don't know how you're going to put that Easy Bake Oven under the pillow without them waking up, but... You know.

tons of variety. I know the weather's beautiful. You probably don't want to go see a movie. But The Odyssey just became the highest grossing R-rated movie of all time. It surpasses Deadpool and Wolverine.

0: 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Let me tell you something. If your booty is not outside all weekend, we're going to have a talk on Monday, because this weekend is the one. 80 and sunny all weekend. Beautiful. Right now, it's partly cloudy and 81 in the Twin Cities. That's your weather. That's your Twin Cities forecast. 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

KS95. Today's Variety. Hey, it's Angie Taylor. I didn't know that this was a thing. I guess I haven't been to a Walmart in a second, but Walmart finally set to add tap to pay on Monday. What?

Happy Friday. It's Angie Taylor. Shout out to everyone off to college, you know, this weekend and then next week. I'm taking my daughter tomorrow, moving her into her dorm. So shout out to you if you're going back to school, back to college. I mean, we're going to miss you. It's been an amazing summer, but I really miss having food in the pantry. And I'm very excited to turn that bedroom back into a personal gym, you know?

0: variety. All right. I just want to remind you that at 5 o'clock, it is your cue to call. The Great Summer Fuel Up $250 gas gift card could be yours if you're caller number 9 when you hear the cue to call at 5 o'clock. 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Right now, crash in Maple Grove, 494 South at Fish Lake Road. Burnsville with a crash as well. 35W North delays between Highway 13 and Cliff Road there. Also, Pennsylvania Avenue on 35E northbound. We have a vehicle stalled in the lane northbound Pennsylvania between Pennsylvania and Maryland on 35E North. Hi, I can say that in St. Paul. Medieval fun awaits at the opening weekend of the Minnesota Renaissance Festival. New this year, Never Never Land and Adventures in Cardboard. The Minnesota Renaissance Festival returns this weekend, runs every weekend through October 4th. 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Your cue to call is coming up in minutes. Good luck to you. KS95.
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0: Today's Variety KS95. It's Angie Taylor on your Friday. I'm going to the phone looking for a winner. Is this Debbie from Buffalo?
1: Hi.
0: Debbie, you're my big winner.
1: No way. Awesome. Oh, my gosh. I have been trying for weeks.
0: Yes. And guess what, Debbie? You got the very last $250 gas gift card.
1: Wow. Oh, my gosh. That is amazing. Thank you so much. For real.
0: You're so welcome. Thank you for listening to KS95. You made it in under the wire. Our final winner, Debbie, for the great summer fuel up. Yes.
1: Yes. Thank you so much.

Mix 95, today's variety. 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

0: love you.
1: 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Happy weekend. 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Angie Taylor hanging out with you. 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Her students can choose to pass gas secretly, or they can go to a designated fart corner that she created.

0: 7:35. Let's do some weather. Twin Cities weather. It's brought to you by Cub Foods. Oh my gosh. I'm just so excited because it's the weekend we have been waiting for all weekend. High 70s, low 80s, and sunny. So whatever you got to do, whatever you want to do, get out, get outside and do it tonight. Low is getting down to 64. Yes, the lows will be in the 60s all weekend too. So sweater weather, baby. I feel the chill and it feels good. Right now, 81, partly cloudy, KS95.
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today's Variety KS95. It's Angie Taylor. Make sure you're here all next week. I've got baseball tickets for you. Twins versus the White Sox is going to be a fire series.

95 Today's Variety. Angie Taylor on your Friday. Welcome to the weekend. Thanks so much for hanging out. I want to let you know that you want to be here every day next week with me, too, because I have 4 packs of tickets to the Twins versus the White Sox. Oh, my gosh. That's going to be a great series.

0: KS95, today's variety. This is the weekend. I am telling you, if there's something that you've been thinking about all summer, like, I need to get this done, I need to do this, I need to achieve this before the summer is over, this is your weekend. It's going to be just gorgeous. 80 for the highs all weekend, sunny, and in the 60s for the lows. Put a little light jacket on, little sweater. I love it. 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

Variety KS95. Happy Friday. This would be so amazing for the rock fans that are supposed to be going to the AC/DC show September 8th in St. Louis. AC/DC had an opening act that pulled out. So the Foo Fighters are going to open for AC/DC. That might be one of the greatest rock shows ever. Love.

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If you're going through a breakup, this is the music suite for you. Love the Way You Lie and To Hate That I Made You Love Me. And you know what, girl? He didn't deserve you anyway. Forget about him.

0: 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Thank you so much for hanging out on your Friday night. And it's going to be a beautiful weekend, getting down to 64 tonight. But Saturday and Sunday, both sunny and 80 all weekend. 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

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Angie Taylor hanging out with you. I don't know about you, but I've started my calorie deficit and I pulled the fat pants out of the closet because next week it is State Fair time and we're going hard.

0: 95. Today's variety. Happy weekend. Make sure you're here next week. We have so much free stuff, cool stuff flying out the door. I've got tickets next week, 4 packs of tickets to the Minnesota Renaissance Festival and 4 packs of tickets for the Twins versus the White Sox. 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